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0: Johnson till you can't. 96.9 WXBQ. It's today's country, your 24 karat country favorites. 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You get to enjoy it for an hour. 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
6: Good evening, I'm meteorologist Alan Archer. Look at your WXBQ forecast now for the Tri-Cities. Tonight, fair overnight, low temperature at dawn of 66. For tomorrow, sunny skies, a high of 295. On tap for Saturday, partly sunny, along with a widely scattered afternoon evening thundershower at 91. I'm meteorologist Alan Archer at the Tri-Cities Weather Station, 96.9 WXBQ.

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0: 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It's gonna be a lot of fun tonight. 10 o'clock, Rabbits Request Hour. 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
7: I'm Peter Alex with Ellen Archer. Look at your WXPQ forecast now for the Tri-Cities. Tonight, fair at 65. Tomorrow, partly sunny. Stray thundershower possible late afternoon or evening with a high temperature of 96. And then on Saturday, partly sunny. A 50% chance of increasing afternoon evening storms. High at around 90. I'm meteorologist Ellen Archer here at the Tri-Cities Weather Station, 96.9 WXPQ.
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What do you want to hear tonight, Dan and Shay? This is Say So.

0: say so.
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1: Big Green Tractor by Jason Aldean.
0: Ah, I bet you'd like to take a ride on that Big Green Tractor, wouldn't you?
1: Yes, I would.
0: If you had a farm, would you let him plow your fields?
1: Yeah.
0: You'd be running behind that tractor with a big old jug of lemonade saying, I got you. Hey, hey.

0: Mr. Al Dean with his big green tractor there, 96.9 WXBQ. I'm Matthew James. Right here we are, the Rabbit's Request Hour on a Thursday night, 800-332-3697. Al Archer, Cody Johnson, maybe. How about Zach Topp? It's whatever you want to hear. What do you want to hear? 800-332-3697. You pick. It's coming up on WXBQ.
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5: Good evening. I'm meteorologist Alan Archer. Look at your WXBQ forecast now for the Tri-Cities. Tonight, fair overnight low temperature dawn of 66. For tomorrow, sunny skies, a high of 295. On tap for Saturday, partly sunny, along with a widely scattered afternoon evening thundershower at 91. I'm meteorologist Alan Archer at the Tri-Cities Weather Station, 96.9 WXBQ.
6: You can tell your old man you'd do some largemouth fishing another time.

There's a box of greasy parts sitting in the trunk of that 65. 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

woke all alone one Sunday morning with this song stuck in my head. And in that moment, something or someone spoke to me. They said there was still a verse that needed to be written for this song. And to get up and write it down. There's a book that's sitting in your house somewhere that could use some dusting off. There's a man who died for all our sins. Hang him from the cross. You can give your life to Jesus and he'll give you a second chance.

0: Matthew James, what in the world are you doing now?
1: Well, ladies, man, what are you doing?
0: Sitting up here, hanging out by the great bonfire, talking to Robert and Chadwick and the rest of the guys.
1: Robert, the one that wishes he was the ladies' man.
0: Well, the one that calls himself a plumber and wishes he was a ladies' man, yes.
1: Yeah.
2: He thinks he's got the biggest snake in town.
0: Yeah, like Chad just said, he thinks he has the biggest snake in town.
1: Yeah. He likes to go over to the biggest drains in town, too, I guess, to get
0: That's him. That's Robert. Say hi, Robert.
3: Hey, what's up, Matthew?
1: Robert!
3: What's going on?
1: Man, you know what? I wish I was just like you, man. I wish I had a big old, never mind. How you been?
3: I've been good, man. I'm just sitting here listening to XBQ tonight.
1: Well, that's fantastic news, man. Fantastic. You know, they say that listening to the rabbit at night and to Matthew James helps your chances with the ladies.
3: Well, hey, sure can't hurt that, I don't guess.
1: Well, that's for sure.
0: I try to give him a few lessons here and there, but, you know, he just won't listen, Matthew.
1: Hard-headed, stubborn.
0: Hard-headed, stubborn. Chad, you got anything to say?
2: Play some Wheeler Walker Jr.
0: Chad said play Wheeler Walker Jr. Did you get that, Matthew?
1: Wheeler Walker Jr. Does that come with a chocolate Wheeler bar Walker and a gold Jr. ticket?
0: You can't say that on the air. Not live on the rabbit. You shut up, dumbass.
2: Rabbit.
0: Golly.
1: You can't take him nowhere, man.
0: I know. We can't. Hell, we try to take him to Food City over here on Virginia Avenue for lunch. He can't do it. You can't even take him over there.
2: The guy you take to public places.
0: Matthew, what about the she shed lady? How's she doing nowadays? Last time I heard anything about her, supposedly you had gotten really hateful and whatever with her and hung up on her, and then she called you at like 4 o'clock in the morning and you didn't answer. I don't even know. That was a bunch of craziness.
1: I'm telling you, getting a phone call at 4:30 in the morning with a little old lady saying, "How do you like me now?" I mean, that just...
0: Oh, God.
1: I mean,
0: I heard you on there 2 or 3 weeks ago talking about that. I was like, golly, I said, I don't even do that. I've never called Matthew James at 4 o'clock in a freaking morning. 11 or 12, maybe 12:30 at night.
1: That's just you calling me, making sure I made it down the hill safely.
0: Exactly. Just making sure. Yeah. You made it out of the woods and down the street back home.
1: Back on the main roads.
0: Back to the main strip. Yeah, that's it.
1: And if you get

0: pulled over, you never saw us.
1: Yeah, you're on your own. I don't even know. Matthew who? I don't know that guy.
0: What do you want to hear tonight, ladies man?
1: What was it we wanted to hear tonight? Well, let's see. Gus went. Oh, gosh. Chad's over here talking a bunch of crap.
0: What was that, the fireman?
1: No, let's skip. No, well, I do love the fireman, but God, let's say tonight, let's say Conway Twitty.
0: Enough said. I'll take it from there. All right. Good luck tonight, man.
1: Ah, thank you, Matthew. Luck is always appreciated.

0: those tight-fitting jeans. That's just a favorite right there. Conway 20. 800-332-3697. Back with your next request. Hang on, WXBQ.
1: You come to Bristol for the race. You stay for this. You remember this. It's Bristol, baby. It's Bristol, baby. Because what you came for is never just what you get. It's more. It's always more. 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
1: Hey, I got through.
0: Yeah.
1: I was wondering if y'all might be able to play Dolly Parton's Silver and Gold.
0: Silver and Gold.
1: One of her older ones.
0: Yeah, I got it. I got it.
1: Oh, you got it. Cool.
0: I got it.
1: All right, cool.
0: What's your name?
1: Cool. I am Glenn.
0: Where you calling from?
1: You wouldn't believe me if I told you.
0: No.
1: I'm actually calling you from Florida. I grew up in Bristol. I lived there for 28 years, but my family and I moved down here to Florida, and I listen to you on the TuneIn app. WXBQ is my favorite station, and it's my hometown station, so I listen to it.
0: Oh, well, that's awesome. That's awesome. Where at in Florida you at now?
1: I'm down here close to Gainesville, right outside of Gainesville.
0: Ah. My parents live just out of Tampa.
1: Yep.
0: So, not close, but closer.
1: Right.
0: Well, thanks for calling. You have a good night.
1: Yeah, thank you.

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It's your Friday wake up tomorrow morning, 6 a.m. with your chance to win tickets to see the Vols this weekend in Knoxville. 6 a.m., your chance to win right here with WXBQ.

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1: 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Hey, going to be out at the Washington County Fair in Abingdon the week of September 14th. Now, the week starts off with Hayden Kaufman right there on the main stage, the Washington County Fair in Abingdon. Then Tuesday, WXBQ's guest artist will be Jacob Hackworth. Wednesday is Chris Cagle. Thursday, Matt Stell. Friday is going to be Carson Peters in Iron Mountain. And to end the entertainment on Saturday will be Love and Theft. We'll see you at the fair, the Washington County Fair in Abingdon with 96.9 WXBQ.
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0: Moore. Who told you that? 96.9 WXBQ. 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
7: I'm meteorologist Ellen Archer. Look at your WXPQ forecast now for the Tri-Cities. Tonight, fair at 65. Tomorrow, partly sunny. Stray thundershower possible late afternoon or evening with a high temperature of 96. And then on Saturday, partly sunny. A 50% chance of increasing afternoon and evening storms. High at around 90. I'm meteorologist Ellen Archer here at the Tri-Cities. Weather

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0: 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He's a ranch hand in a pinch, man. Hotter than the red on the cattle brand. Cause she's a gold digger with a quick trigger. A cast iron skillet swinging lid flipper. Now he's a double wide on the county line. Sipping on a six pack of Lone Star Light. She did him dirty, took him to the clinic.

around midnight. He took his lucky fence pliers and a mag light. 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

0: am with you. It's Chris Young on 96.9 WXBQ. So much happening. So much going on. Got the Volunteers taking on Furman this weekend. Make sure you're listening tomorrow morning with Steve and Nikki. They'll have your chance to score some of those tickets. Vols taking on Furman at Neyland Stadium this Saturday, beginning at 3:30 p.m. Friday morning. The morning air show has got your chance to win tickets. You could be there. Got your No Talk Triple Play coming up after the break. We'll get Jake Owen up next.
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WXBQ overnight forecast, clear skies, a low near 70 degrees. Sunshine on Friday, temperatures back into the upper 90s, a high near 97. Clear Friday night, low 70, and Saturday we'll see a 50-50 chance of showers, maybe a pop-up thunderstorm in the afternoon. Sunny and hot, high near 93. That's the latest look at your weather forecast from your weather station, 96.9 WXBQ.

In the Bottle from Randy Houser on your Rabbit Station, 96.9 WXBQ. We are coming up on 1 a.m. Fox News at the top of the hour. Right back into more of your 24 Karat Country. You got a

Waiting on five, it's Chris Jansen on 96.9 WXBQ. Mitchell Tenpenny before that. Good morning, it is 8 minutes after 1 a.m., 71 degrees in the Tri-Cities.

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Tomorrow, temperatures climbing into the upper 90s and clear again Friday night, a low around 70. That's the latest look at your weather forecast from your weather station, 96.9 WXBQ.

Family Man from Trey Pendley. On the Tri-Cities number one, 96.9 WXBQ. We are getting closer and closer to 2 a.m. Fox News coming up at the top of the hour.

0: I didn't come here to leave. Chris Young on 96.9 WXBQ. Good morning. It is 8 minutes after 2 a.m. 70 degrees outside the studios here in Bristol. Got your No Talk Triple Play coming up next. We'll start it off with Luke Combs.
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0: 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Overnight forecast, clear skies, temperatures down to around 70 degrees. Sunny and hot on Friday, climbing back into the upper 90s. Clear skies Friday night, overnight low 70. And then Saturday, looks like we've got a 50-50 chance of showers, possible thunderstorms heading into the afternoon. Sunny and hot otherwise, high near 93. That's the latest look at your weather forecast from your weather station, 96.9 WXBQ.
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1: 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Are you ready for this year's night races?
2: 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They're coming up September 17th through the 19th at Bristol Motor Speedway.
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South of Sanity, Zach Top on 96.9 WXBQ. Lainey Wilson before that with Somewhere Over Laredo. Good morning. It is 12 minutes after 4 a.m. We are currently hanging around 69 degrees outside studios in Bristol. Still more 24 karat country on the way. We'll get into your Note Talk triple play. It's Hudson Westbrook on WXBQ.

0: Baby Be My Love Song from Easton Corbin on 96.9 WXBQ. 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

0: 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Today's forecast, we'll see sunshine, plenty of it. Slight chance of late afternoon showers, a high near 96. Heat index making it feel more like 100 outside today. Partly cloudy skies tonight with a chance of rain before 8 p.m., low 69, and Saturday sunny and hot. 40% chance of late afternoon showers, high near 93. That's the latest look at your weather forecast from your weather station, 96.9 WXBQ.
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Bells and Dolly Parton, Son of Jolene, on the Tri-Cities number one, 96.9 WXBQ. We're coming up on 5 a.m. We'll get some Fox News out the way at the top of the hour. More of your 24-karat country. Take my

0: It's MacArthur from Hardy, Tim McGraw, Eric Church, and Morgan Wallen, 96.9 WXBQ. Luke Combs, before that, we started the hour off with Sleepless in a Hotel Room. It is 69 degrees outside, 12 minutes after 5 a.m. Still more 24-karat country on the way, including your no-talk triple play. 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

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It's coming up this weekend against Furman. 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Kickoff is at 3:30 p.m. Be listening later this morning for your chance to win Tennessee Vol tickets.

0: 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Got your No Talk Triple Play coming up next. We'll kick it off with Kane Brown.
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1: From the WXBQ newsroom, I'm Kevin Castle. Wallace Middle School in Bristol, Virginia was placed on lockdown along with Battle High School after a worker at a nearby factory made threats of suicide and violence involving the middle school. A Washington County Sheriff's Office report said 55-year-old Matthew Donald Counts, a worker at Spig Industries, was taken into custody after co-workers reported his behavior. Police said the situation was handled within 30 minutes and was isolated. Counts faces a felony charge of threats of death or discharge of firearms on school property. Legal documents show two children, including Sailor Hayes, who died earlier this week in South Carolina after wandering away from a rental home, were removed from the home of Jordan and John Hayes 3 years ago by state social services after those children tested positive for methadone and methamphetamine. Sailor was 2 years old at the time of removal, while the other child had just turned 1 month old. Drug testing administered by the agency revealed John Hayes' screening tested positive for methadone, while Jordan's test was positive for meth and methadone, according to the state report. The couple reportedly had methadone cards to show they were undergoing treatment at that time. Both told investigators they did not know how their children were exposed to the drugs. A judge granted the couple deferred disposition in that case, and the charges were dismissed in February. The couple faces charges of placing Sailor at risk when the nonverbal autistic child was found in water just 50 meters from the home earlier this week.
0: An agency spokesperson says a U.S. Immigration and Customs Enforcement operation in Greenville has resulted in several arrests. The operation involved federal, state, and local agencies and was carried out Wednesday, and according to the official, several illegal aliens were arrested. The spokesperson also said that the investigation remains active. I'm Rick Allen.
1: The Virginia Supreme Court has declared a judicial emergency for Washington County as repairs continue at the courthouse complex in Abingdon to deal with negative air quality test results due to mold. Emergency business matters are being served by court clerk offices while most of the chambers and offices remain closed. Non-essential court proceedings are suspended and the courts can use video conferencing for necessary hearings. County officials closed the courthouse on August 24th and plan to reopen the facility on September 11th.
2: The Washington County's Tennessee Board of Education won't start its search for a new superintendent until October. School Board Chair Annette Buchanan is emphasizing a transparent interview process amid state law changes. According to a new law which passed the latest legislative session, legislative bodies are not required to disclose candidates' identities or interview details with the public to honor candidates' privacy. Regardless of the change, the Washington County Board of Education says it will hold public interviews with selected candidates starting in December. Buchanan noted that a superintendent is a position that teachers and parents put trust in and approach with questions and concerns, and the public must be included during the interview process, and their opinions are taken into account even if the board makes the final decision. Current Superintendent Jerry Boyd scheduled to retire on June 30th. The Board of Education will formally announce the position's vacancy on October 9th with candidate applications due by November 6th. I'm Jay Patricks.
1: In the GOP supermajority state of Tennessee, President Trump's approval rating has dropped to an all-time low. A Beacon survey said 51% of those questioned disapproved of Trump's job in the White House, the first rating below 50% for Trump since 2023. Those voters have also suggested current Vice President J.D. Vance as the next GOP presidential candidate in 2028 with 56% support. The Democratic selection is split among several candidates, including frontrunner former Vice President Kamala Harris, California Governor Gavin Newsom, and former Transportation Secretary Pete Buttigieg. For WXBQ News, I'm Kevin Castle. Al Archer's weather is next.
3: Good morning, I'm meteorologist Alan Archer. WXBQ's forecast for the Tri-Cities. Nothing on radar this morning. Skies are partly sunny, though for today, a 10% chance of a late-day storm. A high at 94, the record high, though, 99. Then tonight, a 25% thundershower, a low at 67. Tomorrow, partly sunny, a 30% chance.

of an afternoon 60% evening storm with a cold front moving in, a high tomorrow moving up at around 91. I'm meteorologist Alan Archer here with the Tri-Cities Weather Station 96.9 WXBQ.

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0: Emerson Drive. It's Moments. 96.9 WXBQ. That is going to do it for me. I'm going to head on out of here. I'll be back at midnight. We'll do it again on Saturday. Morning air shows on the way.
1: Good morning. I'm meteorologist Alan Archer. WXBQ's forecast for the Tri-Cities. Nothing on radar this morning. Skies are partly sunny, though, for today. A 10% chance of a late-day storm. A high at 94. The record high, though, 99. Then tonight, a 25% thundershower. A low at 67. Tomorrow, partly sunny. A 30% chance of an afternoon 60% evening storm with a cold front moving in. A high tomorrow moving up at around 91. I'm meteorologist Alan Archer here at the Tri-Cities Weather Station, 96.9 WXBQ.

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1: Another surge at the pump. I'm Dave Anthony, Fox News, and it's costing truckers like never before. The price of diesel has spiked up to a record high this morning, 7 cents higher to $5.85 per gallon, breaking the previous high hit after the Russia-Ukraine war started in 2022. Regular gas remains $4.14 a gallon, higher than any Labor Day weekend ever, as the Iran conflict rages on.
2: The Iranians are going to shoot at ships like crazy people, and we're going to do what we have to do in order to ensure that their efforts don't lead to a worldwide energy crisis.
1: Though Vice President Vance also says he would not call the conflict with Iran a war since there are no major combat operations.
3: Vance says he's not going to make a promise about when the prices will come down, saying it's crucial that Iran never has a nuclear weapon. His answer comes as polls show a majority of voters oppose the war in Iran, raising concerns among some Republicans that it could be a liability in the midterms. Regardless, the Vice President indicates there are currently no negotiations happening with Tehran because of their continued attack on commercial ships.
1: That's Fox's Madeline Rivera. Lindsey Clancy's jury will return today for a seventh day of deliberations at her murder trial in Massachusetts as they remain deadlocked considering her insanity defense in the killing of her three children.
4: Clancy's defense lawyer, Kevin Reddington, says the jury is 11-1 in his favor, and he claims the lone holdout won't accept the judge's instructions on reasonable doubt.
1: Fox's Nate Foy outside the court in Plymouth.
4: Yesterday, the judge called up each juror one by one, reportedly asking them if they could follow his instructions. The judge then clarified reasonable doubt and sent the jury back to deliberate further. Reddington wants to replace the holdout juror, but the prosecution doesn't agree.
1: A rescue in Nepal 9 days after a flooding catastrophe. Two workers trapped in hydro tunnels submerged in mud found alive. One of them said there are other survivors there. More than 5,000 people still missing in Nepal and Tibet, 1,300 more dead. 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
5: Here's a preview of stories we're following on WXBQ. Legal documents show Sailor Hayes, found dead earlier this week in South Carolina, was taken into state custody when she was 2 years old after her parents tested positive for drugs. Concessions are being made by the Virginia Supreme Court as the Washington County Courthouse in Abingdon remains closed. A Bristol, Virginia plant worker was taken into custody, then charged by police after they said he made violent threats involving Wallace Middle School. For WXBQ News, I'm Kevin Castle. Al Archer's weather is next.
6: Good morning, I'm meteorologist Alan Archer. WXBQ's forecast for the Tri-Cities. Nothing on radar this morning. Skies are partly sunny, though, for today. A 10% chance of a late-day storm. A high at 94, the record high, though, 99. Then tonight, a 25% thundershower. A low at 67. Tomorrow, partly sunny. A 30% chance of an afternoon, 60% evening storm.

0: 91, with a cold front moving in, a high tomorrow moving up at around 91. I'm meteorologist Alan Archer here with the Tri-Cities Weather Station, 96.9 WXBQ. Thanks for
1: What's going on? Welcome to the Friday Morning Air Show. It's Steve and Nikki. Nikki will be joining us a little later on. On your show today, your chance to win football tickets to see UT at home tomorrow against Furman. You want to go? I know you do. Listen for Rocky Top. Be calling number 96 when you hear that for your chance to win. And it will happen before 10 o'clock. Also on the show today, we'll talk about a criminal's hiding place, the Williamsburg dilemma. Georgia is a little sadder these days, and we'll tell you about the sign. Some Nashville notes in the hour.

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1: 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It's a morning air show. Welcome to Friday, my friend. Partly sunny. High today, 94. It's 70 and humid this morning on the show, or outside of the show. Here's some things you need to know. Believe it or not, Monday is Labor Day, and in general, Americans put in more hours at work than most people do in other countries. According to the results, South Dakota is the hardest working state. Tennessee is 9th, Virginia 11th. A new analysis looked into more than 1,600 drive-through visits, and they found that Taco Bell botches the most orders. Chick-fil-A and McDonald's have the highest order accuracy success rates. And a woman diagnosed with progressive Alzheimer's just had a remarkable turnaround after taking an experimental medication. The woman's brain scans once showed 9 areas of brain plaque, but doctors say they're all gone. She says she's regained most of the memory that she lost, and along the way, she also reconnected with a friend from junior high, and they just celebrated their first wedding anniversary. Wow. That's incredible news. And here's some things you need to know. WXBQ's Morning Air Show.
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0: 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Steve and Nikki at 6:20, 20 minutes after 6 o'clock. And Bristol's Rhythm and Roots returns to Bristol. It'll be September the 11th to the 13th. Man, there's some great music that's going to be played for you over those days from tremendous artists. And what a lineup, man. You can go to bristolrhythm.com to check out everything you need to know, including how to buy tickets, because weekend and day passes are on sale right now, or you could keep listening for your chance to win them free from Bristol Rhythm and Roots in 96.9 WXBQ. Coming up, tell you the situation with traffic around the Tri-Cities.
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3: No problems. I-81, I-26 in good shape. No accidents or delays on routes 11 or 19. And those surface streets and secondaries in and around Kingsport, Bristol, and Johnson City with no problems this morning. I'm Jay Patricks in the traffic center on the Tri-Cities Traffic Station, 96.9 WXBQ.

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0: That's Luke Combs, Even Though I'm Leaving. 96.9 WXBQ. You got the morning air show. It's Steve and Nikki. 70 degrees, a little humid this morning at 6:31.
1: From the WXBQ newsroom, I'm Kevin Castle. Wallace Middle School in Bristol, Virginia was placed on lockdown along with Battle High School after a worker at a nearby factory made threats of suicide and violence involving the middle school. A Washington County Sheriff's Office report said 55-year-old Matthew Donald Counts, a worker at Spig Industries, was taken into custody after co-workers reported his behavior. Police said the situation was handled within 30 minutes and was isolated. Counts faces a felony charge of threats of death or discharge of firearms on school property. Legal documents show two children, including Sailor Hayes, who died earlier this week in South Carolina after wandering away from a rental home, were removed from the home of Jordan and John Hayes 3 years ago by state social services after those children tested positive for methadone and methamphetamine. Sailor was 2 years old at the time of removal, while the other child had just turned 1 month old. Drug testing administered by the agency revealed John Hayes' screening tested positive for methadone, while Jordan's test was positive for meth and methadone, according to the state report. The couple reportedly had methadone cards to show they were undergoing treatment at that time. Both told investigators they did not know how their children were exposed to the drugs. A judge granted the couple deferred disposition in that case, and the charges were dismissed in February. The couple faces charges of placing Sailor at risk when the nonverbal autistic child was found in water just 50 meters from the home earlier this week.
2: An agency spokesperson says a U.S. Immigration and Customs Enforcement operation in Greenville has resulted in several arrests. The operation involved federal, state, and local agencies and was carried out Wednesday, and according to the official, several illegal aliens were arrested. The spokesperson also said that the investigation remains active. I'm Rick Allen.
1: 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Al Archer's weather is next.
3: Good morning, I'm meteorologist Alan Archer, WXBQ's forecast for the Tri-Cities. Nothing on radar this morning. Skies are partly sunny, though, for today. A 10% chance of a late-day storm. A high at 94, the record high, though, 99. Then tonight, a 25% thundershower. A low at 67. Tomorrow, partly sunny. A 30% chance of an afternoon 60% evening storm with a cold front moving in. A high tomorrow moving up at around 91. Tomorrow, partly sunny, a 30% chance of an afternoon 60% evening storm with a cold front moving in, a high tomorrow moving up at around 91.

0: Stella Lefty, that's Boston, 96.9 WXBQ. It's a morning air show. Partly sunny today, the high 94 at 70 at WXBQ in time for Nashville Notes. And speaking of Stella Lefty, she made her Grand Ole Opry debut on Tuesday. And after her performance, the Opry Instagram account shared a special moment from the green room. She was in her green room singing her song Boston with two young girls from the St. Jude Children's Hospital. Sweet video had positive comments about Lefty brightening the two girls' days, but it also attracted criticism from people describing her as a Nepo baby, an industry plant, and accusing her father of paying for her music career. Kelsey Ballerini doesn't share the same outlook and came to her defense in the comments section saying, Opry member chiming in, yes, the Opry is about honoring the legacies and the people that have inspired both me and her. But from different backgrounds and hometowns and generations, we can find ways to say and sing things that resonate with people that fill the seats. And that's always the goal, right? She then went on to describe her backstage moment with the girls as beautiful and discuss the Grand Ole Opry's reputation for honoring all kinds of country music. Kelsey said, this backstage moment is beautiful. And y'all in the comments continue to not honor the people the actual Opry House opens its arms to. It's about celebration of all kinds of country music, new, old, traditional, current, however you want to say it. It's all important, and it should all be able to be shared in our safest and most sacred stage in country music. She ended by saying, celebrate music like the Opry does. And Kane Brown was asked to name the four people that he would put on the Mount Rushmore of country music. He said, definitely got to put George Strait up there. You know, it's so hard to do this because country music's doing so well right now. I feel you have to put Morgan up there. Morgan's got to go. I'm going to put Shania Twain. You know what? I would put Ella right up there now because she's killing it, but it's too early. Kane says that he thinks that Ella is one of the most influential artists in today's music. He said, definitely Morgan and Ella. Everybody's going after them right now. I got to put myself in there, too, he said, when asked, who are the most influential country artists right now? It's Nashville Notes on WXBQ's Morning Air Show.
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0: Bobby Chesney, 96.9 WXBQ, carry on. But only one for this flight. 6:52, it's 8 minutes away from 7 o'clock today, partly sunny in the high 94. It's 70 and humid at WXBQ. And from our crime news, police in Penfield, Michigan answered a call of a man and woman who had been assaulted by someone. The victim saw this 33-year-old dude inside a home with access to firearms. Not really sure how they knew how old he was, but still. Anyway, deputies established a perimeter around the home, and they used a drone to search the house, but they couldn't find the guy anywhere. So they said, you know what? Maybe we ought to check outside the house, do a walk around, something like that. So around 11:30 p.m., a canine team found the dude. He was hiding in a doghouse at a nearby residence. He was taken into custody without incident or kibbles. And now he's in an entirely different kind of doghouse.
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4: Reports of an impact with an animal that looks to be a bear on 11W. This is going to be close to the Aulis-Bowers Hill Road intersection. Looks like there may be a few vehicles involved there, so be careful in that area. Doesn't look like it's holding things up right now, but could as things get busy this morning. No other problems on 11. 19 is good, and I-81 and I-26 both wide open this morning. I'm Jay Patricks in the Traffic Center on the Tri-Cities Traffic Station, 96.9 WXBQ.

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1: Will the lone holdout remain held out? I'm Dave Anthony, Fox News. That is the big question at Lindsay Clancy's murder trial in Plymouth, Massachusetts.
2: There's one juror who refuses to listen to the law that you've given him or her on reasonable doubt.
1: And Clancy's attorney, Kevin Reddington, says if that leads to a mistrial, it'll be a shame. He asked the judge to replace the juror, but Judge William Sullivan said no.
3: I don't feel it's appropriate for me to say I agree with one juror or 11.
1: The jury is considering murder or manslaughter or Clancy's insanity defense in the killing of her three children that she suffered postpartum psychosis. A lot of Americans are traveling this long weekend, paying the highest gas prices ever around Labor Day. AAA's national average for regular around $4.14 a gallon, well over a dollar higher than before the Iran conflict that Vice President Vance says he would not call a war.
4: I'm not going to make a promise about when it's going to return to $3. What I will say is that we have to remember, why are we doing this? Number one, it's so that Iran never has a nuclear weapon. And number two, what we're doing right now is protecting commercial shipping in order to ensure that we don't have a worldwide energy crisis.
1: Adding to the economic strain, especially for truckers and businesses using diesel, the price of that fuel spiked up 7 cents this morning to a new record high, $5.85 per gallon, eclipsing diesel's previous high in 2022 after the Russia-Ukraine war broke out. Now to Missouri. President Trump is calling horrible and ridiculous a state Supreme Court ruling last night blocking congressional redistricting that already had been used in the primaries. Republican Missouri Governor Mike Kehoe just told Fox he wants the U.S. Supreme Court to intervene.
5: Put a stay on this decision so that we can let Missourians and let them vote on the map that they were told they would be able to vote on and not steal this away from them.
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6: Here's a preview of stories we're following on WXBQ. Legal documents show Sailor Hayes, found dead earlier this week in South Carolina, was taken into state custody when she was 2 years old after her parents tested positive for drugs. Concessions are being made by the Virginia Supreme Court as the Washington County Courthouse in Abingdon remains closed. A Bristol, Virginia plant worker was taken into custody, then charged by police after they said he made violent threats involving Wallace Middle School. For WXBQ News, I'm Kevin Castle. Al Archer's weather is next.
7: Good morning, I'm meteorologist Alan Archer. WXBQ's forecast for the Tri-Cities. Nothing on radar this morning. Skies are partly sunny, though, for today. A 10% chance of a late-day storm. A high at 94, the record high, though, 99. Then tonight, a 25% thundershower. A low at 67. Tomorrow, partly sunny. A 30% chance of an afternoon 60% evening storm with a cold front moving in. A high tomorrow moving up at around 91. I'm meteorologist Alan Archer here with the Tri-Cities Weather Station, 96.9 WXBQ.
8: Hey, what's up? Welcome to the second hour of the Morning Air Show. It's Steve and Nikki. Are you in football mode? I hope so, because

the show today. We're going to give you a chance to win tickets to see the Tennessee Volunteers in Furman tomorrow at Neyland Stadium in Knoxville. Keep listening for Rocky Top. When you hear that, be calling number 96 on the toll-free lines, and the two tickets are yours for tomorrow's game. Good luck to you. Also on the show today, we're going to talk about the Williamsburg dilemma. Georgia is a little sadder these days. We'll discuss the sign and how some days you just can't win. It's like a Stroud cloud.

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0: Zach John King, that's Get to Drinking, 96.9 WXBQ. It's a morning air show. Steve and Nikki today. Partly sunny, your high at 94. It's 70 at WXBQ. And it's time now for Hollywood news. And we finally know what Wheel of Fortune announcer Jim Thornton did. They got him suspended from the show. Back in May, he had his laptop open on a flight, and he was chatting on a support site for people who have pedophilic thoughts. How did that happen? Well, Thornton's lawyer says that he's been active in social prevention advocacy ever since losing a close relative to suicide a couple of years ago. He apparently meant to visit a suicide prevention chat room, but was mistakenly sent to this other site because it had a similar URL. The attorney said that he immediately left the page once he realized what it was all about, and added that there was no pornography or any other unlawful content on the site, and that Thornton has never viewed, downloaded, or consumed any of that. But while he was on the page, a fellow passenger took photos and showed them to the crew. Cops were waiting for him when the plane landed, but as Thornton's attorney once again pointed out, he wasn't arrested or charged with any crimes. TMZ posted more about this, and some say there's not anything there incriminating in the conversation, but they did note that he was in the chat room for at least 57 minutes. And Sandra Bullock feels vindicated because the U.S. government has finally confirmed her belief in aliens. She was on Kylie Kelce's Not Gonna Lie podcast and said, "There are alien ships flying around the sky. I have seen them. And I'm so happy that the government has finally corroborated my story, so I no longer feel like an insane person." She said she was filming a movie in St. Martin in the Caribbean years ago when she saw lights flying in a certain formation. And then when the government released its files, the UFO files, she said, quote, "legitimate pilots had seen those lights moving in the same formation." And that was all the proof she needed, that she knows what she saw. Of course, she filmed 1997 Speed 2 in St. Martin, so that could have been when it happened. It's Hollywood News. Or in WXBQ.
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0: 101.9 WXBQ. It's a morning air show. That's Steve and Nikki. And hey, George Burge and Luke Bryan there singing for you. That's Ride, Ride, Ride on the show. Partly sunny today, the high 94, 70 at WXBQ. And, you know, something I was going to tell you today.
1: Well, we're getting ready. Listen.
0: No. I just figured it out. Can I tell you?
1: Yeah.
0: Happy birthday to you. Oh, wow. That's a lot. Happy birthday to you.
1: That is so much.
0: Happy birthday. Wow. Nicky Thomas.
1: Wow.
0: Happy birthday to you.
1: Thank you. I don't care, dude. You should listen.
0: It's your day today. Yeah. I'm not going to fuss at you today.
1: Oh. That ain't true.
0: I didn't say I didn't lie.
1: I see you're wearing your Y'all Need Jesus t-shirt.
0: That's right. So I'm trying to do the right thing today.
1: Well, somebody needs to start sometime.
0: Well, good to see you're chipper on your birthday.
1: I am. I'm always, listen.
0: You sound chipper.
1: I'm excited for you tomorrow to taste these ribs at Rib Fest.
0: I can't wait. Sadly, though, I can't get on the mechanical bull because I've been told I might throw out my back. And you know I've had back issues over the years. You'll just have to represent us both, and I know you'll do a good job.
1: My past skydiving incident will probably
0: play. You had a skydiving incident?
1: No, but if I would, same thing as riding the bull. Same thing.
0: Yeah. Well, anyway, I am going to be okay and ready to judge the ribs tomorrow. I'm excited about this. I've been practicing.
1: But how are you practicing, though?
0: Imagining there were ribs in front of me and me going... Because last year, they had a trash can right next to me, which wasn't great for the smell.
1: But that's cold-hearted.
0: I will tell you that I would like,
1: You just throw them in the trash can?
0: Toss those babies.
1: But some first responders made those.
0: That's too bad. They stink.

0: What?
1: You know, you got to be prepared. First responders know. If you're a fireman, you can't go and fight a fire with no water. So if you are bringing me ribs, you got to bring them right or don't even bother bringing them at all.
0: Somebody keep me awake all night tonight worried. Wow.
1: Are you ready? Because this is your rookie.
0: I know.
1: You're a rookie in the judging.
0: Listen. They have like over 200 vendors at this thing, and it is for such a good cause. We pick on each other and we joke and stuff, but it's the Elk Mills Pogie Fire Volunteer Fire Department. I mean, they're trying to get their equipment fixed, trying to get their stuff back. It's just a good cause, right?
1: Well, I mean, considering everything they lost, you know, this is a big event, and so we hope that everybody's going to come out to Mountain City tomorrow and show them how much you care about the community and how you want them to succeed. And enjoy some delicious ribs, and they'll be like other stuff too. Watermelon eating contest, pie eating contest.
0: It's a Chamber Park, by the way. Do you remember anybody? Did anybody stand out last year? Did you have anything that really stuck with you?
1: Yeah, the Shady Valley Fire Department, who brought us some samples of their stuff. They didn't have to do that, but they did.
0: They slide you any money?
1: Some people might have thought they were trying to sway us.
0: They bring any swag?
1: No, you were there.
0: Well, I don't know. I mean, they could have slid you something under the table, dude.
1: No, they didn't do that. You ate the food.
0: Yeah, it was good. Listen, it's all for a great cause. 11 to 6 tomorrow. Come on out. Try out the food. See what you think. Walk around. Make fun of Steve. Make fun of me. Thank you.
1: Oh, by the way, they say to bring your fur babies. You can drop by the Elk Mills food tent, and they'll give you a complimentary pup cup, which I think is kind of cool. Yeah. Yeah. So,
0: and then Steve, if you go stand next to Steve, he'll be feeding your dog ribs. So just remember that.
1: Or if you stand too close, I may take the pup cup. Just the way it is.
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7: 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I-81, I-26, routes 11 and 19 in good shape. No issues on the surface streets in and around Kingsport, Bristol, and Johnson City. I'm Jay Patricks in the traffic center on the Tri-Cities traffic station, 96.9 WXPQ.

0: 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Steve and Nikki, good morning. It's 70 degrees, 732.
1: From the WXBQ newsroom, I'm Kevin Castle. Wallace Middle School in Bristol, Virginia was placed on lockdown along with Battle High School after a worker at a nearby factory made threats of suicide and violence involving the middle school. A Washington County Sheriff's Office report said 55-year-old Matthew Donald Counts, a worker at Spig Industries, was taken into custody after co-workers reported his behavior. Police said the situation was handled within 30 minutes and was isolated. Counts faces a felony charge of threats of death or discharge of firearms on school property. The Virginia Supreme Court has declared a judicial emergency for Washington County as repairs continue at the courthouse complex in Abingdon to deal with negative air quality test results due to mold. Emergency business matters are being served by court clerk offices while most of the chambers and offices remain closed. Non-essential court proceedings are suspended and the courts can use video conferencing for necessary hearings. County officials closed the courthouse on August 24th and plan to reopen the facility on September 11th.
2: The Washington County's Tennessee Board of Education won't start its search for a new superintendent until October. School Board Chair Annette Buchanan is emphasizing a transparent interview process amid state law changes. According to a new law, which passed the latest legislative session, legislative bodies are not required to disclose candidates' identities or interview details with the public to honor candidates' privacy. Regardless of the change, the Washington County Board of Education says it will hold public interviews with selected candidates starting in December. Buchanan noted that a superintendent is a position that teachers and parents put trust in and approach with questions and concerns, and the public must be included during the interview process, and their opinions are taken into account even if the board makes the final decision. Current Superintendent Jerry Boyd scheduled to retire on June 30th. The Board of Education will formally announce the position's vacancy on October 9th with candidate applications due by November 6th. I'm Jay Patricks.
1: 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Al Archer's weather is next.
3: Good morning, I'm meteorologist Alan Archer. WXBQ's forecast for the Tri-Cities. Nothing on radar this morning. Skies are partly sunny, though, for today. A 10% chance of a late-day storm. A high at 94. The record high, though, 99. Then tonight, a 25% thundershower. A low at 67. Tomorrow, partly sunny. A 30% chance of an afternoon 60% evening storm with a cold front moving in. A high tomorrow moving up at around 91. I'm meteorologist Alan Archer here with the Tri-Cities Weather Station, 96.9 WXBQ.

0: 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Steve and Nikki, partly sunny today. The high 94, 70 right now at WXBQ. Still to come, your chance to win the Tennessee Volunteer Furman football tickets. Tomorrow, Volunteers playing their game at home, Neyland Stadium. You know they're going to have the helmets on with the Dolly butterfly on the back of them. 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So you'll have a chance to be there and celebrate Dolly as well. Have a good time. 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
1: This is not headline news. It's Labor Day weekend. Time to celebrate our jobs that AI hasn't taken away yet. The White House Bowling Alley is getting a $253,000 renovation. I didn't realize we had that much money to spare. Strike that. Those jokes belong in the gutter. The cast of Dancing with the Stars was revealed yesterday. As usual, you can see much bigger stars by punching yourself in the face. And France declared its fifth heat wave after its hottest summer ever recorded. It's being called the Year of the French Fry. This is not headline news.
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0: 96.9 WXBQ. It's a morning air show. Steve and Nikki. Max McNown, air better me for you. It's a morning air show. And here's what the weather looks like for today. Sunny and hot with a high 94. It's 70 at WXBQ. Okay. I'm interested in your opinion on this after I tell you what's going on.
1: Okay.
0: There is a mother of five. She was convicted last week of contributing to the delinquency of a minor. And here's why.
1: Okay.
0: She allowed her five-year-old son to walk about a half a mile by himself in their gated community. Her name is Carrie Ann Parkinson. She's from Williamsburg, Virginia. She went for a bike ride with her youngest son, Sam, and they stopped by so that he could get some goose feathers. He likes to collect those things.
1: Okay.
0: Near the community pond. And when they got home, he asked her if he could walk back and get a few more. And she was like, okay, not a bet. That's not a problem. It's about a half mile walk along a sidewalk that's separated from the street by 10 feet of grass.
1: Right.
0: Now, Sam would have to cross two streets with crosswalks, which she's seen him do safely hundreds of times, including six times that morning. He took off while she made lunch. A local resident saw Sam walking alone, called security. Oh. Well, they escorted the boy back and gave her a scolding about what a bad mom she is for allowing this to happen. And then, as if that wasn't enough, three cop cars show up with the security vehicle again and two Child Protective Services workers. What? And the cops gave her a ticket for contributing to the delinquency of a minor. And check this out.
1: Was he smoking?
0: No. Protective Services investigated her for abuse and neglect, placed her on the state's child abuse registry, where she's got to stay for 7 years. And last week, a judge convicted her of the delinquency of a minor charge, giving her a six-month jail sentence suspended pending good behavior and compliance with CPS's conditions. All because she let him walk a half mile by himself in a gated community.
1: Listen, when I was 5 years old, when I was the five, just so you know, I used to walk to school. It was over a quarter of a mile. It was not a gated community. It was on an open street. I still don't have tattoos. I was also not smoking on my way to school.
0: Listen, when I was little, I took my girlfriend as a kid to the supermarket and shoplifted something for her to eat, some candy or something. And they stopped us both and called my parents and everything. I'd left the place and walked up there with virgins.
1: Here, have anything you want.
0: And I did that before, though, because, you know, as a kid, you think, well, because you never have to pay for anything.
1: You just don't know. You're
0: like, so, yeah, I'm just taking this stuff and walk with my girlfriend and
1: wow,
0: got in trouble.
1: I don't know the full circumstances. I don't know. But I mean, I think, you know, my parents knew. I don't know. I mean, but I used to get set out at bluegrass festivals. It's a wonder I'm alive right now. I don't know.
0: You know, if it were me, I'd say, you know what? I'm getting rid of the other four kids. Fine with that lady.
1: Man. I
0: think it's horrible. I think it was ridiculous. Number one, it's in a gated community.

0: community, so she knows all the neighbors. And number two, he's done this a gazillion times with her, so she felt safe in him doing it the right way.
1: The only, listen, but here's the thing, though. Here's the thing. You might live in a gated community, but you don't know those people. You could know somebody your entire life and not know somebody. You don't know what they're capable of. You don't know if they have guests. You know what those people are capable of.
0: Well, that's a good point.
1: I can see that. I can 100% see that. You don't know. And it only takes the blink of an eye. And if something had happened, I mean, it's possible. I mean, we don't
0: know. Yeah, but you think she deserves being put on some kind of registry, child abuse registry for 7 years, getting a 6 month jail sentence and everything else?
1: I wonder, there has to be more to that story.
0: No, that's the story.
1: There has to be more to that.
0: No, it isn't.
1: Wow. Wow.
0: And he really took off on his own while she was doing lunch. So, I think that's why they jumped on her. But
1: I mean, anything could happen. Anything. And, I mean, I'm lucky. Like I said, I'm lucky. Different time.
0: Well, it's a good thing the Child Protective Services didn't see him making his own peanut butter and jelly sandwich with knives.
1: That, I can't believe you took your girlfriend out shoplifting. How old were you?
0: I was little bitty.
1: I think
0: if I remember the story, I took her some, I think it was to the supermarket, but I definitely did do shoplifting because I just saw some candy and started eating it.
1: Just picked it up.
0: Walked right out of the store with it.
1: Look at you, thug life. Okay.
0: You know, you do what you do on the mad streets of Newport News.
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9: Couple of spots this morning. First one is going to be on 11W. This is going to be near Aulis Bowers Hill Road. An early morning impact with what appears to be a bear involving three vehicles there has things slowed up. So keep that in mind in that area. And I-26 eastbound lanes, congestion around the gray exit this morning. No other problems on 26 or 11. I-81 is wide open and Route 19 in good shape this morning. Surface streets look normal. I'm Jay Patricks in the traffic center on the Tri-Cities Traffic Station, 96.9 WXBQ.

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1: It's not what truckers or farmers want to hear. I'm Dave Anthony, Fox News. The price of diesel has been pumped up to a record high, surging up 7 cents this morning to $5.85 per gallon, surpassing the previous high from 2022 when war broke out in Ukraine. This spike up is related to Iran.
2: I wouldn't call it a war. Right now, there is no active shooting. I recognize there have been places where this has flared up.
1: That's Vice President Vance, who also says
2: the reason gas prices are so high right now is because the Iranians are shooting at commercial shipping.
1: He says prices would be even higher if the U.S. wasn't taking action to keep shipping flowing in the Strait of Hormuz. The price of regular gas, $4.14 per gallon again, according to AAA. It's never been this high for travelers on a Labor Day weekend. Lindsey Clancy's jury remains deadlocked before a seventh day of deliberations at her murder trial. Her lawyer, Kevin Reddington's upset that one holdout juror is refusing to follow the law on reason doubt as he makes an insanity defense.
3: The judge called up each juror one by one, asking them if they could follow his instructions. They all said yes. The judge then clarified reasonable doubt and sent the jury back to deliberate more. Reddington said the holdout juror is threatening to cause a mistrial and he wants he or she replaced.
1: Fox's Nate Foy outside the court in Plymouth, Massachusetts. Missouri's Republican leaders want the U.S. Supreme Court to intervene after the state Supreme Court blocked the congressional redistricting maps already used in the primaries until a ballot referendum is held on the new maps. President Trump called that on Truth Social horrible and ridiculous. GOP Governor Mike Keogh agrees, telling Fox,
4: I think it's absolutely a travesty to Missourians.
1: Fox's Lucas Tomlinson also reports from the White House.
5: And the Justice Department also asking the Supreme Court to intervene in the ongoing legal battle over the U.S. Postal Service's rules for mail-in ballots. In a filing Thursday, the Trump administration writing, quote, the rule thus plainly does not seize control of state's administration of elections.
1: Those who challenge the president's executive order on mail-in voting say it's unconstitutional. 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
7: Here's a preview of stories we're following on WXBQ. Legal documents show Sailor Hayes, found dead earlier this week in South Carolina, was taken into state custody when she was 2 years old after her parents tested positive for drugs. Concessions are being made by the Virginia Supreme Court as the Washington County Courthouse in Abingdon remains closed. A Bristol, Virginia plant worker was taken into custody, then charged by police after they said he made violent threats involving Wallace Middle School. For WXBQ News, I'm Kevin Castle. Al Archer's weather is next.
8: Good morning, I'm meteorologist Ellen Archer. WXBQ's forecast for the Tri-Cities. Nothing on radar this morning. Skies are partly sunny, though, for today. A 10% chance of a late-day storm. A high at 94, the record high, though, 99. Then tonight, a 25% thundershower. A low at 67. Tomorrow, partly sunny. A 30% chance of an afternoon 60% evening storm with a cold front moving in. A high tomorrow moving up at around 91. I'm meteorologist Alan Archer here with the Tri-Cities Weather Station, 96.9 WXBQ.
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10: Hey, welcome to the Morning Air Show. It's Steve and Nikki. Thank you for joining us. Still to come, listen for Rocky Top. It'll be your chance to win tickets to see Tennessee and Furman tomorrow. Neyland Stadium, that should be a tough game for Tennessee taking on Little Furman. Are you excited, Nikki?
11: Well, it's, at least it's not, you know, the cooking school like it was last year. Baby steps, Steve. Baby steps. Leave us alone. We got stuff to do.
10: Granny Smith's cosmetology class. Oh, boy.
11: Well, hey, we'll do whatever we can, okay? Don't worry about your own team, Steve.
10: Worry about my own team. My own team can't win either. So. Anyway, listen.
11: Why you got to put that on us?
10: I'm sorry. I think you have a good chance of winning tomorrow. I'm just going to say right now.
11: I don't even know who you are.
10: I'm not going to make any predictions, though, on Granny's cosmetology. They were tough last year.

0: Number one song in the country this week, that's Taylor Swift. I Knew What I Knew You. I bet she's excited about having a country hit again.
1: You never know. She might do an album. She might.
0: I think she should. I think she should. I mean, she says she's been embracing her country roots more and more these days. So,
1: and listen, when we were at her house.
0: No, when you were at her house.
1: Okay, well, you were there with me in spirit. But when we were there at her house, she was talking about, I mean, she loves country. That's where she got her start. So you never know. Maybe she'll do another record.
0: I hope she does.
1: It's up to her.
0: Well, you know, one of the big songs in the country this week, and really since it came out, is Boston by Stella Lefty. I mean, she is on her way to a possible number one song. She made her Grand Ole Opry debut on Tuesday, and following the performance, the Opry Instagram account shared a special moment from the green room before she was getting ready to go on stage.
1: Okay.
0: She was in the back singing Boston with two young girls from St. Jude Children's Hospital. They brought them in, and the little girls wanted to sing with her, and so she did that. And the video drew positive comments about Stella brightening the two girls' days, but it also attracted criticism from commenters describing her as a Nepo baby, an industry plant, and accusing her father of paying for her music career. Kelsey Ballerini won't have it. And she came to her defense in the comments section saying, Opry member chiming in, yes, the Opry is about honoring the legacies and the people that have inspired both me and her. But from different backgrounds and hometowns and generations, we can find ways to say and sing things that resonate with people that fill the seats. And that's always the goal, right? She then described Lefty's backstage moment with the girls as beautiful and discussed the Grand Ole Opry's reputation for honoring all kinds of country music. Kelsey said, this backstage moment was beautiful, and y'all in the comments continue to not honor the people the actual Opry House opens its arms to. It's about celebration of all kinds of country music, new, old, traditional, current, however you want to say it. It's all important, and it should be and should all be able to be shared in the safest and most sacred stage in country music. She went on to say, celebrate music like the Opry does, and then she follows it with, y'all go to sleep.
1: I will say this. I mean, there are some people that have eaten her alive. We were talking yesterday because she has use the music, and I mean not just the music, but I mean like just dead on, like note for note, the music for several different songs. So there's some people in Nashville that kind of have a little chip on their shoulder about her. But here's the thing, though. Here's the thing: if she's made it to the Opry, and she's there with a couple of St. Jude kids, do you really pick that moment to tear her apart? Do you really do that? And I'm sure that has to be based in some jealousy. I don't like that. I think that's ugly. People just need to be nice to one another. And
0: well, first of all, I don't think she's a Nepo baby. I don't think she is because she can't help it that her father was a billionaire.
1: Yeah, and still is. And but listen, I will.
0: But you know what? There's a lot of people whose fathers are billionaires, and they're going to have lots of.
1: I know of somebody right now who has a parent that is a multi.

0: multi-billionaire, and they've been out there working for a while, and it's not as easy as they might make it look.
1: I don't define Nepo baby the same way a lot of other people do. I define a Nepo baby as someone that joins the same career as their parent and rides off of their parents' coattails. To me, that's a Nepo baby, not someone who gets in the business because they have a rich father. To me, that's not the definition of a Nepo baby.
0: Yeah, listen, if you think there aren't a ton of people in Nashville, L.A., wherever, that haven't bought their way into a lot of things, you're wrong. I mean, the girl can sing.
1: Yes, she can.
0: She can sing. The song is catchy. Yes, it is.
1: People like her voice, yeah.
0: I mean, she's using Noah Kahan's song. I mean, she's using the Dixie Chicks. There's like two or three others that she's used. I mean,
1: and as I said before, hip-hop artist have made a killing off of other people's songs. Kid Rock is one.
0: But the issue is, it's one thing if you go into it and people know what you're doing. It's another thing if you do it and then you get the approval afterward. And that's the big argument, I think, with her. That's the big thing that everybody said. Eric Church has not had any new music out in a hot minute. So he put up a teaser on social media yesterday. And it's behind the scenes, I guess maybe stage footage with Thursday's date, September 10th, over the song On the Road. So if you want to go check that out, I guess he's played it live before, but they're finally getting ready to release that. So you might want to go check it out online if you're Big Eric.
1: When I first saw it, I thought, man, I hope that's a cover of the Leroy Parnell song.
0: Ooh.
1: That would be great.
0: That's a great song. We should play some Leroy Parnell.
1: We should. I'm going to look for some right now. Right now. Right.
2: 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It's more. It's always more. 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
0: Absolutely. 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

0: So Good from 1993, Leroy Parnell on the road.
1: You just made everybody feel old right then. You're like, oh.
0: That's all right. You know what, man? One of the nicest people you'll ever meet. I'm telling you, he really is. He was an awesome guy.
1: Great guy.
0: When I had a chance to say hello to Leroy, and I told him about how underrated he was as an artist.
1: Dude, one of the best slide guitar players.
0: Oh, my goodness.
1: Right? So good. Well,
0: there's a video out there, and I hope people can find it. Maybe it's still on YouTube. It's Delbert McClinton singing with Martina McBride on Two More Bottles of Wine. And Leroy is playing the guitar and the slide guitar on
1: that. I've heard that song.
0: Wow, that video is so good.
1: I think, you know, and he just kind of like gone away. I hope he's
0: okay. He did. No, he's still performing from what I understand.
1: Man, he's so good, though. So good. Are you ready for tomorrow?
0: You keep asking me that as if I'm not.
1: I don't know, because you were a little iffy about Ribfest.
0: I'm not iffy anymore.
1: I'm
0: all about it, man.
1: You're like, no, Nikki, you can go. You can judge Ribfest. I'm not going to go. Now, I've got to have my ribs falling off the bone. Blah, blah, blah, blah, blah, blah.
0: Well, yeah, because I rub all the time.
1: Yeah.
0: You know. So.
1: Yeah.
0: Rub. Is that what you said? Is that how I do it?
1: I don't know.
0: Okay. Anyway, the Rib Fest tomorrow.
1: I don't know what
0: it's going to be. Awesome. It'll be from 11 to 6 p.m. at Chamber Park in Mountain City, Tennessee. It's the biggest barbecue festival in the region. We told you 200 plus vendors. It's going to be a 5K race. You can watch the UT Furman game there while you're eating all the barbecue. There'll be Kid Zone, pie eating contest, watermelon eating contest. Name it, it's there.
1: Well, Randy Parker is watching on TikTok this morning. He said it's all about the mechanical bull now.
0: Not for me. I told you, back injury. I can't do
1: it. Who told you that?
0: You know I have back issues. Don't act like you don't.
1: Well, then don't be volunteering me. I got to do something.
0: I said you.
1: Oh.
0: You volunteered me.
1: Oh.
0: Because you wimp out on everything.
1: What?
0: Yeah, you can't do one thing without dragging me in on it.
1: Well, we're a team.
0: Oh, now we're a team.
1: Well, yeah, if we're going to be doing things that get bones broken and whatnot, you know we are.
0: I'm going to break my bones. You're going to be breaking yours.
1: Let's go.
0: Well, I got to tell you, Joe made another comment this morning on Facebook and said, you sound jostled.
1: I feel a little jostled.
0: Do you?
1: Joe, ain't going to lie. Feel jostled.
0: All right. Well, tomorrow.
1: Can't do that, though. Can't get jostled.
0: Joe could come up there and jostle himself on the bull.
1: Joe, I will take pictures of you getting jostled all day.
0: All right. There you go. But there's going to be raffles, door prizes. It's going to be fun for everybody. So I hope you bring the kids out there and have a good time with us.
1: I hope you don't make those first responders mad.
0: I'm not. They're going to be glad. If they win, they'll know that Steve loved their ribs. And Nikki, well, she can get paid off. I mean, if you say anything.
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4: No problems. I-81, I-26, routes 11 and 19 all wide open, and surface streets and secondaries in and around Kingsport, Bristol, and Johnson City in good shape right now. I'm Jay Patricks in the Traffic Center on the Tri-Cities Traffic Station, 96.9 WXBQ.

0: Langley, along with Morgan Wallen. I can't love you anymore. It's Morning Air Show. Steve and Nikki, good morning. It's 72 degrees at 8:33.
1: From the WXVQ Newsroom, I'm Kevin Castle. Wallace Middle School in Bristol, Virginia was placed on lockdown along with Battle High School after a worker at a nearby factory made threats of suicide and violence involving the middle school. A Washington County Sheriff's Office report said 55-year-old Matthew Donald Counts, a worker at Spig Industries, was taken into custody after co-workers reported his behavior. Police said the situation was handled within 30 minutes and was isolated. Counts faces a felony charge of threats of death or discharge of firearms on school property. Legal documents show two children, including Sailor Hayes, who died earlier this week in South Carolina after wandering away from a rental home, were removed from the home of Jordan and John Hayes 3 years ago by state social services after those children tested positive for methadone and methamphetamine. Sailor was 2 years old at the time of removal, while the other child had just turned 1 month old. Drug testing administered by the agency revealed John Hayes' screening tested positive for methadone, while Jordan's test was positive for meth and methadone, according to the state report. The couple reportedly had methadone cards to show they were undergoing treatment at that time. Both told investigators they did not know how their children were exposed to the drugs. A judge granted the couple deferred disposition in that case, and the charges were dismissed in February. The couple faces charges of placing Sailor at risk when the nonverbal autistic child was found in water just 50 meters from the home earlier this week.
2: An agency spokesperson says a U.S. Immigration and Customs Enforcement operation in Greenville has resulted in several arrests. The operation involved federal, state, and local agencies and was carried out Wednesday. And according to the official, several illegal aliens were arrested. The spokesperson also said that the investigation remains active. I'm Rick Allen.
1: For WXBQ News, I'm Kevin Castle. Al Archer's weather is next.
0: 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And it's

0: first title in team history. Here it is! And lightning strikes twice, back-to-back championships! Three in a row!
1: I'm Rick Allen.
2: 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Al Archer's weather is next.
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0: And it's the first title in team history.

64, the record high though 99. Then tonight a 25% thunder shower, a low at 67. Tomorrow partly sunny, a 30% chance of an afternoon 60% evening storm with a cold front moving in. A high tomorrow moving up at around 91. I'm meteorologist Alan Archer here with Detroit City's weather station, 96.9 WXBQ.

0: John Morgan, that's Kid Myself on the Morning Air Show. It's Steve and Nikki, 842, 18 minutes away from 9 o'clock. Partly sunny today, high 94, it's 72, and the humidity is still up a little bit. All right, it's time now for the unfortunate story of the day. It has to do with a British man who was killed by a heavy sign that fell on him. And the sign read, "Everything's unmissable." The accident happened at the Big Church Festival last Friday afternoon. Witnesses say a strong gust of wind toppled the large sign that was positioned above a sidewalk where visitors could walk under it. There was a loud crack. The post broke and like a fly swatter.
1: That's some Final Destination business right there.
0: Yeah. The sign fell onto a group of people. It took about 50 people to pick up the sign. That's how heavy it was.
1: 50 people?
0: Yeah. To pick up the sign. They say, some believe it was a sign of the times.
1: That's terrible. That's a terrible story.
0: It is. Well, I think ironically and sadly, the man will be missed. So.
1: Wow.
0: I just wanted to throw that out there if I could.
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0: 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The birthday girl is here this morning, and she's been getting gifts from all of her Nikkiites.
1: Wow.
0: That follow her on the talk. All of her true fans. And they've given you some really...
1: Good Lord!
0: They've given you some really nice gifts. One, she doesn't even know about because she's been too busy to take time to open up the... The sweet lady's gifts.
1: You are the worst.
0: Are you waiting for like the best monetary moment on TikTok to open it up or something? Is that what this is all about?
1: Oh, my Lord.
0: Just asking.
1: Well, you're ate up with hateful today.
0: I am not.
1: I hope you get all the bad ribs. If there's a bad rib, if there is a rib that just kind of questionable, is that a sketch rib? I hope you get that sketch rib. I hope it's the biggest bite that you take tomorrow.
0: Wow. That's hurtful.
1: I hope that's my wish for you.
0: That is so hurtful. I would never say anything like that about you.
1: Listen, I'm going to talk. Hey, by the way, we're getting ready to kick off our first responder salute, just so you know. And so we're going to be honoring the brave women and men who are serving the community coming up. Like, it's going to be a thing. You can win like a plaque. There's like a whole deal.
0: I just hope that you've got your makeup on by the time of the judging. Otherwise, they'll be delayed for at least an hour and a half. But tomorrow, all the fun's going to be out in Mountain City for the big event. We're asking you to stop by and see us, 11 to 6 Chamber Park. Biggest barbecue festival in these parts for a long time with over 200 vendors. And there's going to be a kids zone. We told you about the watermelon and the pie eating contest.
1: I'm going to talk to Abingdon. I'm going to see if I can't talk to that bunch up there at the Lifesaving Crew. See if I can't negotiate with them. Don't get too comfortable, Stroud.
0: You sure you're going to have time?
1: You don't worry about me. Worry about yourself.
0: I know, but your face apparently takes a lot of time.
1: Public service at this point. I'm doing the public a favor. Leave me alone. I got to put the spackle on. I got to put the paint on. Now I'm aggressive. And you wonder why I'm aggressive. I'm over here working with this. Thank you.
0: I know why you don't have a love life. I'll tell you that much.
1: You ain't wrong.
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4: 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No issues on any surface streets in and around Johnson City, Kingsport, and Bristol. I'm Jay Patricks in the traffic center on the Tri-Cities Traffic Station, 96.9 WX.

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1: A big rebound in the job market. I'm Dave Anthony, Fox News. Hiring was almost triple what economists predicted last month.
2: The expectation was 56. We came in at 162,000. The unemployment rate did stay the same, 4.1%.
1: In addition to that, Fox Business Network Cheryl Cassoni also reports there's a revision, wiping away the initial report of the prior month's loss of jobs.
2: We lost 23,000 jobs for July. Now they're telling us that it's July, a gain of 21,000.
1: Now bad news for truckers and farmers and others who use diesel. The Iran conflict is hitting them like never before. That fuel has spiked up today to a record high, $5.85 per gallon, eclipsing the prior all-time diesel high after Russia invaded Ukraine in 2022. AAA's national average for regular gas, $4.14, higher than any Labor Day weekend ever. Vice President Vance says,
3: "The Iranians are going to shoot at ships like crazy people, and we're going to do what we have to do in order to ensure that their efforts don't lead to a worldwide energy crisis."
1: Fox's Steve Harrigan reports from Tel Aviv things are much worse financially in Iran.
4: The level of inflation is about 70% a year, and the local currency, the rial, has pretty much been in a free fall. It's lost about half of its value against the U.S. dollar. And then finally, gasoline shortages being reported in different parts of the country. This could be critical because in the past it's been gasoline shortages that have helped to spike street protests inside that country.
1: Lindsey Clancy's jury could soon start a seventh day of deliberations. They remain deadlocked in a murder trial, considering an insanity defense in the killing of her three children. Fox's Nate Foy reports.
5: The judge is expected to question the lone holdout juror when court is set to resume. Defense lawyer Kevin Reddington says the jury is 11-1 in his favor, and the note from the jury yesterday said the holdout juror refuses to apply the judge's instructions on reasonable doubt.
1: And that jury is expected to be back in court in a few minutes. 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
6: Good morning, I'm meteorologist Ellen Archer. WXPQ's forecast for the Tri-Cities. Nothing on radar this morning. Skies are partly sunny, though, for today. A 10% chance of a late-day storm. A high at 94. The record high, though, 99. Then tonight, a 25% thundershower. A low at 67. Tomorrow, partly sunny. A 30% chance of an afternoon 60% evening storm with a cold front moving in. A high tomorrow moving up at around 91. I'm meteorologist Alan Archer here with the Tri-Cities Weather Station, 96.9 WXBQ.
7: Good morning and welcome to the final hour of the Morning Air Show. It's Steve and Nikki. I know a lot of you are sitting there going, when are they going to do the Rocky Top thing? I've been waiting and I've been waiting. Nothing. Well, we had to wait for Nikki to finish her face. And now that she's almost there.
8: Wow.
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7: I think they're the Moose. Anyway, 96. You didn't get that, did you? Paul Mitchell, the Moose.
8: I just moved on. I just pretended that didn't happen.
7: Yeah, also coming up in this hour, I can't believe this, but another plant is closing because of terrorists. This one's going to make you angry.

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0: 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It's Russell Dickerson, Worth Your Wild on the Morning Air Show with Steve and Nikki. You heard the song. You know what's up for grabs. WXBQ, good morning.
1: Good morning.
0: Who's this?
1: This is Carla.
0: Carla, would you like to be number 96?
1: Absolutely.
0: All right, let me check. Nikki, is it okay?
2: Yeah.
0: You're Carla 96!
1: Oh my God! Woo! Woo! I'm so excited! I'm trying to be quiet.
0: You're trying to be quiet?
1: I'm at work.
0: Where do you work?
1: State of Franklin Healthcare, Blue Ridge Family Medicine.
0: Oh, okay, cool. Well, listen, thank you for listening, number one. And number two, congratulations. You picked up a couple of tickets to see the Volunteers in Furman tomorrow in Knoxville.
1: Oh, I'm so excited. Thank you, and happy birthday, Nikki.
2: Thank you.
0: Oh, what a nice thing to say. Well, yeah, hope you enjoy the game tomorrow. It's going to be a fun one. And, of course, they'll be wearing those Dolly butterflies on the back of the helmets to start the season. And remember, Dolly, and all you have to do to enjoy the game tomorrow is tell us your 24-karat country.
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0: Brantley Gilbert wrapping up an exclusive WXBQ No Talk Triple Play here on the Morning Air Show. It's Steve and Nikki, 9:35, 25 away from 10 o'clock. Congratulations to our winner of those Tennessee tickets. That was pretty awesome.
1: Carla was excited.
0: She was excited about it.
1: Yeah.
0: And she checks you out on TikTok.
1: She's one of the people that come over there. Absolutely.
0: Yeah. So congratulations to her. Thank you for watching in Morning Air Show. It's Steve and Nikki, 9:35, 25 away from 10 o'clock. Congratulations to our winner of those Tennessee tickets. That was pretty awesome.
1: Carla was excited.
0: She was excited about it.
1: Yeah.
0: And she checks you out on TikTok.
1: She's

0: again.
1: You didn't buy them then. It was Christmas you gave me the baseball cards.
0: I got you baseball cards for that? You don't even remember. That, you know what? There you go. There's a reason right there. Never mind. Never mind. Ain't none of my business.
1: You know what? I might be a little confused about all of this for one reason. Because I'm upset about something that happened in Renz, Georgia.
0: What happened?
1: They're shutting down the Stuckey's factory.
0: What?
1: The place that made the pecan logs.
0: No.
1: When I used to, when I was little and we would travel like to the beach, you'd always see those signs.
0: For Stuckey's.
1: About Stuckey's. And my family was always so cheap, Dad would never stop there.
0: He'd roll in there and they'd have the little thing, little case.
1: No, we'd end up in some little convenience store called Lucky's, you know, and that'd be close enough.
0: You wouldn't get to go to Stuckey's?
1: No, I never got to go to Stuckey's. Just and I Lucky's. Always wanted to go because I thought the signs were so cool. You know, it's kind of like south of the border.
0: You know what the
1: Pedro says, hey, you're so-and-so. But I actually stopped there, and that was really boring south
0: know,
1: of the border.
0: I know.
1: Yeah. But anyway, Stuckey's was great, and I always thought they would have the best candy.
0: The pecan logs, dude, that had a little, I don't know, what was it like divinity in there? I don't even know what that is.
1: I don't know
0: is.
1: How they did it, but it was magic.
0: And then they had like the little cherry pieces on the inside, and they'd roll it in there in the pecans.
1: I don't remember that part of it.
0: Oh, delicious.
1: Anyway, the famous Southwestern or Southeastern U.S. company says that just like thousands of small businesses around Georgia, they've had to work in some difficult times because of rising costs, tariffs, there's that word again, higher fuel prices, and the lasting impacts of Hurricane Helene, which devastated the state's pecan crop.
0: Can't have nothing.
1: Stephanie Stuckey, who is the chief growth officer for the company, says they're remaining in business, even with the closure, and that Stuckey's will still sell their pecan snacks and candies in 15 standalone Stuckey's, the roadside stores, and to licensed retail partners. Stuckey says the production of the pecan logs, pecan pieces, milk chocolate pecans, pecan nut brittle, chocolate gophers, and hunky dories.
0: Don't forget the hunky dories.
1: Will be transferred to other facilities.
0: Well,
1: so at least they're not sitting there like a pecan on a lawn.
0: Remember,
1: not doing anything.
0: Remember, before Bucky's, there was Stuckey's.
1: That's right.
0: Thank you. Thank you very much.
1: I'm sad though. I just think that's sad. Another.
0: Did you even get the pecan log? Did you ever get it? Did you ever taste it?
1: I have never had, as far as I can recall, a Stuckey's pecan log.
0: How?
1: I've had other pecan logs, but not a Stuckey's. And I'm still sad to this day.
0: And they're probably equally magical.
1: Yeah. You wouldn't happen to have one of those in all of your gifts, would you?
0: Maybe I do, but I ain't telling you now because you
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2: Good morning, I'm meteorologist Ellen Archer, WXPQ's forecast for the Tri-Cities. Nothing on radar this morning. Skies are partly sunny, though, for today. A 10% chance of a late-day storm. A high at 94, the record high, though, 99. Then tonight, a 25% thundershower. A low at 67. Tomorrow, partly sunny. A 30% chance of an afternoon 60% evening storm with a cold front moving in. A high tomorrow moving up at around 91. I'm meteorologist Ellen Archer here with the Tri-Cities Weather Station, 96.9 WXBQ.
3: From the WXBQ Traffic Hotline, I want to tell you about an accident, I-26, local highway, and it's got traffic backed up. I think it's around the Dollar General, from what I understand, but I just checked the radar, and it looks like both lanes are locked. And so if you're heading down 126 on the Buffalo Highway near the Dollar General, you can expect delays. We get some more information on it, we'll pass it along to you from the traffic center. It's Steve on the Tri-Cities Traffic Station.

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1: Wait a minute.
0: What's going on?
1: I know you did not say that I did not do anything for your birthday. Which his birthday, by the way, is December 9th. When I drove to Nashville for something else, went to Nashville, I'm like,
0: can you go stay down here?
1: And I'm like, no, I have to go back because Steve's birthday is tomorrow. And that's a long way to drive. I know, but it's Steve's birthday. I can't just leave him there. I got to go back. It's his birthday. And then I went to the scariest Walmart, plural, in America to get you your gift that you didn't like.
0: I didn't say I didn't like it.
1: Let's hear.
0: You're making that up now.
1: Can you take this right here? Put it over there. Thank you.
0: The gift was small, I'll tell you that much. Anyway, but...
1: Wow.
0: I'm a thoughtful gift giver. You've said that yourself.
1: I'm not talking to you anymore. You're on friend probation.
0: I take time and I take months to find just the perfect gift for my friends.
1: You know what we'll get you? We'll get you some of that ginkgo biloba or whatever they're giving people now.
0: Because Nikki couldn't find it at Bucky's, she went to a Walmart and just grabbed the first thing she could and brought it to me.
1: I'm going
0: to
1: get you some Bucky's nuggets the next time for your birthday. What flavor do you like the least? Because that's what you're getting.
0: Wow.
1: Which jerky don't you like? Also, I would just like to say right now, if you're a first responder, if there is a sketchy, questionable-looking rib tomorrow at Rib Fest, bring it to him. Thank you. I'll hook you up later.
0: It's your birthday. You should be in a better mood.
1: I had to work with you all day. Listen, I'm doing the best
0: I can. We had Joel just call up and say that you were being a little harsh today and that you needed to give me a break.
1: I guess I'm like that all the time. But, you know, I can't help it. It's a character flaw.
0: He said you should be nicer to me. And he's not the first one that said that, and I think you know that. We've even had people that have written stuff.
1: Who said that I was jostled? Correct.
0: That was Joe.
1: Thanks.
0: Yeah. But Joel said you needed to really, like, put things in perspective and show me a little respect. And that's all I'm saying about that. Right now, though, it's time.
1: We'll sing Kumbaya after the show. We'll braid each other's hair and listen to Sarah McLachlan records. It'll be great.
0: Sarah McLachlan. Anyway, it's time for birthdays, and they're being brought to you by our friends at Tommy's Plumbing.
1: You're
0: going to
1: be in the arms of the angels if you don't straighten up. Happy birthday today going out to Cynthia Bustin from Sir Gowansville, my birthday twin. Janet Simpson in Greenville's having a birthday today. Pamela Grant in Bluntville. And Granger Smith is having a birthday today.
0: I don't need to tell you again. You're being a little aggressive.
1: That's what I hear.
0: This morning's birthday time winner receives free coffee from Tommy's Plumbing. If you've got a leak, let Tommy's take a peek. Today's winner is...
1: Pamela Grant and Bluntville.
2: Happy birthday
0: to Pamela. Everybody in the clear because you know you're all... FAMIOY, including Nikki Thomas, whose birthday is today.
1: Listen.

0: enough. All the way to Nashville, all the way back, all the way.
1: Hey, you want to tell people who it was that the first time they saw you and they talked to you, they sang happy birthday to you this morning? Wow, who was that? I believe that was me.
0: Mm-hmm. But you didn't mean it. You didn't even sing happy birthday to me on my birthday. Do you know, I can't even with you. I cannot even. No, do you know who sent me a birthday text right after midnight last night? Little Dylan Carmichael.
1: Well, he's a nice fellow.
0: He is. He and Shayla are some of the best people ever.
1: He really is a good guy.
0: October 11th, he's going to be playing at the Stockyard.
1: So, yeah.
0: Yeah, let's go.
1: And yeah.
0: He's like, I think every time I see him, he just gets better and better. But come on over. Cause
1: that'll be fun.
0: He told me to bring my crazy friend. I think, you know, that'll probably happen.
1: Rhonda? Okay. Hey, listen.
0: He didn't say goofy, so I don't think he meant you. But yeah, you can come too.
1: Rib Fest tomorrow. Nikki and I are judges, and we hope that you'll come out and support the firemen, all of the first responders who are a part of this. It's a very worthy cause, and the city of Mountain City has put together a great event.
0: Are you going to try to correct them on the way they say pogey again?
1: They don't spell it right, but you know, to each his own. I mean, it's not poga. It's spelled poga, but they call it pogey, you know.
0: That's
1: like cocoa. You don't say cokey. You know, it's spelled cocoa.
0: It's pogey in the growers region, as they say. Thank you.
1: Like I'm jumping on my pogey stick.
0: I got something for you to jump on.
1: Wow. See, this is how I'm treated. Again, that's Nikki at WXBQ.com. I'm the nice one. Till we talk to you again, peace and love, y'all.
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1: It's back to work for Lindsay Clancy's deadlocked jury. I'm Dave Anthony, Fox News, resuming deliberations a seventh day.
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0: Dan and Shay, Tequila, 1020 at WXBQ. Join us at the Washington County Fair, week of September the 14th in Abingdon, Virginia. The week starts off with Hayden Kaufman. Tuesday, we'll have Jacob Hackworth there. Wednesday is Chris Cagle. Thursday, Matt Stell. Friday, Carson Peters and Iron Mountain. 11 Theft on Saturday. And the Saturday before, on the 12th, they're going to be having the truck pull or tractor pull or something going on there at the fairgrounds. It's going to be big. Bigly.
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Smith, World on Fire. Here's a preview of what's happening the week of the fair in Washington County at Abingdon on the Tuesday night, WXBQ night. This guy. You told me.

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9: WHPQ's forecast for the Tri-Cities, partly sunny, a high temperature this afternoon at 94, shy of the record 99, but with a slight late day storm possible, and then tonight, a 25% chance of a storm at 68. Well, tomorrow's skies are partly cloudy, 25% thundershower, mainly afternoon, high at around 92. Tomorrow night, cold front moves in, 60% chance of storms, followed Sunday by partly cloudy to cloudy, a 25% daytime shower, thundershower, and a high of only 86. Monday, Labor Day, cloudy, 20% chance of a shower, thunder shower, and a high of 84. I'm meteorologist Alan Archer here with the Tri-Cities Weather Station, 96.9 WXBQ.

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Yeah.

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1: Jordan Davis, 1049 WXBQ with Reggie Neal. There was rumors floating around the Denver area that there was going to be a secret concert at the Grizzly Rose last night, and a performer was going by the name Yukon Jack. Well, according to Alexander Kirk of News 9, Yukon Jack was actually Garth Brooks. Yeah, Garth did a show there in the 90s under that name because he's from Yukon, Oklahoma, so he picked that name. And he revisited the spot last night. Yeah, people stood in line yesterday in massive heat to get in. 2,100 people, I think, the place seats. The floating dance floor is like 2,500 square feet. So they got to see Garth last night. If they'd waited till tonight, they could have saw him at the Ball Arena there in Denver. I think he's going to do two or three nights there. On the, there's a name for it, the Blame It All on My Roots Tour.
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0: 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Well, a morning air show is going to be making an appearance tomorrow at the third annual First Responder Rib Fest Chamber Park in Mountain City. I think the gates open around 11 o'clock. And they're raising funds for rebuilding the fire station and replacing equipment lost during Hurricane Helene there at the Elk Mills Poga Fire Department. And that's one of the rib things going on. Now, that's Mountain City. I also got one handed to me a minute ago. The Hickory Tree Volunteer Fire Department drive-through barbecue fundraiser is tomorrow from 4 until 7, $5 minimum donation. That's at the Hickory Tree Road, Bluff City, 2363. I talked to my friend on the road a while ago. He's going over to fix a unit there in Damascus. And he told me he was going.
1: Yeah, we're going Sunday afternoon to Lebanon to see Sister Sadie.
0: Sister Sadie in Lebanon. That's at the Russell Theater, part of the Clinch concert series. At the Russell Theater, I think that show starts around 3 o'clock in the afternoon. There's some stuff for you to do tomorrow and Sunday. It's 11:21 on the way. Jason Aldean and Boston.
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0: We're having a girl, Dad. 96.9 WXBQ. California-born country star Gary Allen. One of his first songs was Her Man. But this one, too, was very successful. Right Where I Need to Be.
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0: 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It's 11:36, and no, I didn't forget about the Bristol Rhythm and Roots tickets I was going to give away this hour. That is coming up. Just be 11, caller number 11 when you hear the phone tone, and you'll get passes to Rhythm and Roots. It's 11:37 at WXBQ. Weather on the way.
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8: WHPQ's forecast for the Tri-Cities, partly sunny, a high temperature this afternoon at 94, shy of the record 99, but with a slight late day storm possible, and then tonight, a 25% chance of a storm at 68. Well, tomorrow's skies are partly cloudy, 25% thundershower, mainly afternoon, high at around 92. Tomorrow night, cold from moves in, 60% chance of storms, followed Sunday by partly cloudy to cloudy, a 25% daytime shower, thundershower, and a high of only 86. Monday, Labor Day, cloudy, 20% chance of a shower, thundershower, and a high of 84. I'm meteorologist Alan Archer here with the Tri-Cities Weather Station, 96.9 WXBQ.

0: There was this woman and there was this man. And there was a song by Clay Walker here at 96.9 WXBQ. We got us a winner, a Rhythm and Roots tickets. Rhythm and Roots coming to Bristol next weekend. 3 days of music on various stages and inside buildings like the Paramount Center. And you are going. What's your name?
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1: This is a Fox News alert. A surprise in Massachusetts. I'm Lisa Brady. At the Lindsay Clancy murder trial, the jury telling the judge again they are deadlocked, and the judge was set to pull the plug.
2: Over the defendant's objection, I'm going to declare a mistrial at this point.
1: Judge William Sullivan rejecting a defense argument that he still had the option to send the jury back for more deliberations one more time. But before the jury could be brought back in for a mistrial to be officially declared.
2: As they're walking in, you're asking for this. I'm just trying to find out what it is that you're asking for.
3: What
2: that's
3: I'm asking
2: all
3: for is time to file a single right. justice appeal for this travesty. That's what I'm asking for.
1: Defense attorney Kevin Reddington wanting a different judge to hear his arguments about a holdout juror he wanted removed, accusing that person of refusing to follow the law on reasonable doubt. Judge Sullivan giving him 1 hour, essentially pausing everything on day 7 of deliberations. The judge also rejecting a defense effort to have the jury polled for potential verdicts on any charges after their note about the deadlock today said it's with a heavy heart they cannot come to a unanimous decision. Clancy is using an insanity defense in the killing of her 3 young children. The jury has been allowed to consider lesser counts of second-degree murder and manslaughter. A much better jobs report than economists were expecting. 162,000 jobs created in August after a loss in July, which has been revised to a gain of 23,000 jobs.
4: Now, we did see a rise in construction jobs, up 22,000 in August. This fits the message the White House is pushing, that investments will mean a jobs boom. In manufacturing, we're seeing that rise of 16,000 jobs, and this could be the turning of the corner for those investments turning into jobs.
1: Fox Business's Edward Lawrence at the White House. President Trump posting, you haven't seen anything yet. Democrats argue his agenda is not working. 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
5: WXBQ Newsroom, I'm Kevin Castle. An 18-year-old South Carolina man has been charged with attempted aggravated murder of a law enforcement officer following a chase in Bristol. Here's Jay Patricks.
6: An 18-year-old South Carolina man has been charged with attempted aggravated murder of a law enforcement officer following a chase in Bristol. A 2017 Jaguar reported stolen from the 400 block of Carter Street on Thursday. Investigators later identified Peyton Jack Finch of Gaffney, South Carolina, as a suspect. During a traffic stop, Finch allegedly accelerated toward a detective, forcing the officer to move out of the way before the vehicle fled. The vehicle hit 2 parked vehicles on West State Street and left the scene. Officers took Finch into custody following a brief foot chase. Finch is charged in Virginia with attempted aggravated murder of a law enforcement officer and grand larceny of a motor vehicle. He also faces multiple charges in Tennessee. Finch is being held as a fugitive from justice pending extradition to Virginia. Police said the investigation remains ongoing with additional charges possible. I'm Jay Patricks.
5: Wallace Middle School in Bristol, Virginia was placed on lockdown along with Battle High School after a worker at a nearby factory made threats of suicide and violence involving the middle school. A Washington County Sheriff's Office report said 55-year-old Matthew Donald Counts, a worker at

0: big industries, was taken into custody after co-workers reported his behavior. Police said the situation was handled within 30 minutes and was isolated. Counts faces a felony charge of threats of death or discharge of firearms on school property. Legal documents show two children, including Sailor Hayes, who died earlier this week in South Carolina after wandering away from a rental home, were removed from the home of Jordan and John Hayes 3 years ago by state social services after those children tested positive for methadone and methamphetamine. Sailor was 2 years old at the time of removal, while the other child had just turned 1 month old. Drug testing administered by the agency revealed John Hayes' screening tested positive for methadone, while Jordan's test was positive for meth and methadone, according to the state report. The couple reportedly had methadone cards to show they were undergoing treatment at that time. Both told investigators they did not know how their children were exposed to the drugs. A judge granted the couple deferred disposition in that case, and the charges were dismissed in February. The couple faces charges of placing Sailor at risk when the nonverbal autistic child was found in water just 50 meters from the home earlier this week.
1: Thursday night, dozens of Washington County, Virginia residents spoke out against the potential consolidation of Holston High School and Patrick Henry High School. Washington County Public Schools is considering consolidating Patrick Henry and Holston High Schools alongside a 1% sales tax referendum. Everyone who took the podium spoke against the consolidation, including former school superintendent Jim Sullivan. Damascus Mayor Katie Lamb also spoke out against potential consolidation, saying she has had a lack of communication. If a 1% sales tax increase were implemented, the expected $200 million in revenue would go toward a new school. Damascus residents believe that shutting down Holston High School would cost the county more money. The next school board meeting will be on Tuesday, September 8th at 6 p.m. I'm Rick Allen.
0: The Virginia Supreme Court has declared a judicial emergency for Washington County as repairs continue at the courthouse complex in Abingdon to deal with negative air quality test results due to mold. Emergency business matters are being served by court clerk offices while most of the chambers and offices remain closed. Non-essential court proceedings are suspended and the courts can use video conferencing for necessary hearings. County officials closed the courthouse on August 24th and plan to reopen the facility on September 11th. In the GOP supermajority state of Tennessee, President Trump's approval rating has dropped to an all-time low. A Beacon survey said 51% of those questioned disapproved of Trump's job in the White House, the first rating below 50% for Trump since 2023. Those voters have also suggested current Vice President J.D. Vance as the next GOP presidential candidate in 2028 with 56% support. For Jay Patricks and Rick Allen, I'm Kevin Castle for WXBQ News. Al Archer's weather is next.
2: WXBQ's forecast for the Tri-Cities, partly sunny, a high temperature this afternoon at 94, shy of the record 99, but with a slight late day storm possible. And then tonight, a 25% chance of a storm at 68. Well, tomorrow's skies are partly cloudy, 25% thundershower, mainly afternoon, high at around 92. Tomorrow night, cold from moves in, 60% chance of storms, followed Sunday by partly cloudy to cloudy, a 25% daytime shower, thundershower, and a high of only 86. Monday, Labor Day, cloudy, 20% chance of a shower, thundershower, and a high of 84. I'm meteorologist Alan Archer here with the Tri-Cities Weather Station, 96.9 WXBQ.
3: Hey, Reggie Neal in the hot seat today for Marcus Brooks. He's out on vacation. He'll be back on Monday, all raring and ready to go. Dolly Parton's niece, Jada Starr, says the legendary singer didn't share her diagnosis with fans because she didn't want them to worry about her cancer. Only members of the family knew. Oh, did you see the show on last night? Coat of Many Colors? I watched that again. I think it came out in 2015, according to Wikipedia. And that little girl that played Dolly, what a good actor. Olivia Lynn, she also played on The Young and the Restless. Yeah, I found that out. 96.9. affliction was Faith of the Young and the Restless. Faith Newman. What she's doing now? I don't have a clue.

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6.9 WXBQ 1221 here on your Friday afternoon. Going to football tonight? There's a bunch of them. High school,

0: Nance keeps him sane. 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

0: 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Yeah, well, everybody needs a hero. 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Yeah, I saw that on the website yesterday. Go to WXBQ.com and nominate your hero. 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Oh, and I was going to say that Drake has tickets to Rhythm and Roots. He's going to be giving away sometime this afternoon on the drive home.
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1: WHPQ's forecast for the Tri-Cities, partly sunny, a high temperature this afternoon at 94, shy of the record 99, but with a slight late day storm possible, and then tonight, a 25% chance of a storm at 68. Well, tomorrow's skies are partly cloudy, 25% thundershower, mainly afternoon, high at around 92. Tomorrow night, cold from moves in, 60% chance of storms, followed Sunday by partly cloudy to cloudy, a 25% daytime shower, thundershower, and a high of only 86. Monday, Labor Day, cloudy, 20% chance of a shower, thunder shower, and a high of 84. I'm meteorologist Alan Archer here with the Tri-Cities Weather Station, 96.9 WXBQ.

0: 96.9 WXBQ, the Chicago Bears. Did you hear the story? They're pursuing a new stadium in Hammond, Indiana. Final deal not yet fully completed. The move to Indiana. Reason? Talks over property taxes and funding in Arlington Heights, Illinois, stalled. And Indiana offered a public-private partnership framework with local tax backing. But meanwhile, they're not moved, and I guess they're still going to be playing at Soldier Field in Chicago. All right. Another tax move, I guess. 1250 on the way, Wild Hearts by Keith Urban.
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96.9 WXBQ traffic accident, I-26 eastbound in Washington County. Near mile marker 20, multi-vehicle crash reported about 12:43. Eastbound left shoulder blocked. Right shoulder blocked.

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1: This is a Fox News alert. A mistrial on hold on Lisa Brady. The jury at the Lindsay Clancy murder trial in Massachusetts remains deadlocked, sending the note to a judge earlier today.
2: And the question is with a heavy heart that we report we are unable to come to a unanimous decision and will not be able to.
1: And Judge William Sullivan was about to bring in the jury and declare a mistrial when defense attorney Kevin Reddington argued the jury could be sent back for one more round of deliberations. The judge rejected that and a defense push for the jury to be polled for possible agreement on any charge, including lesser counts of second-degree murder or manslaughter. But Reddington was granted time for an emergency appeal to a different judge after his arguments that a holdout juror should be removed over questions about following the law on reasonable doubt.
2: It's just a request for the stay of the declaration of the mistrial.
1: The judge allowing 1 hour, which is now expired, so a holding pattern continues. A hiring surge in August with 162,000 jobs created, triple what economists were expecting.
3: The key for the Federal Reserve here is now going to be the inflation data. The Federal Reserve chairman says that he's not as concerned as the labor market, and that's why he's turning to inflation. And these numbers reaffirm that.
1: Fox Business's Edward Lawrence at the White House, where the president is praising the new jobs report, but continuing efforts to lower gas prices. AAA's average for Labor Day weekend and diesel prices both hitting new highs. The U.S. slapping sanctions on a Turkish financial institution as part of the effort to isolate Iran economically.
4: Meantime, U.S. pressure on Iran's economy continues to take an enormous toll. Currently, according to official figures inside Iran, and the level of inflation is about 70% a year.
1: Fox's Steve Harrington in Tel Aviv, but the pressure campaign has not stopped Iran from firing at U.S. Gulf allies after U.S. strikes on Iran this week. 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
5: Hey, Reggie Neal in for Marcus Brooks this afternoon. Thanks for listening. We've got a traffic accident on I-26 eastbound Washington County near mile marker 20. Multiple vehicle reported at about 12:43 this afternoon. Eastbound left shoulder block, right shoulder block. So be advised. That is eastbound mile marker 20. Looking ahead, Tucker Wetmore, who's going to be, I think he is going to be the guest artist this week on Country Countdown USA with Bob Kingsley. Well, we're going to get him on the radio before that. 96.9. Now.

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0: No one like you, no one else on earth. 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I see where Luke Combs shot a big Iowa whitetail, 10-point buck. He got the deer with only minutes of legal shooting light left. I had five in my backyard yesterday when I got home from walking the dog. I kind of shielded the dog away from the deer. I didn't want to hear the barking that would be going on. The deer didn't thank me, but there were three with spots on them, a doe and a buck. They were out there eating my grass. And I said, thank you.
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Cole Goodwin is his name. He's from Pooler, Georgia, about 15 minutes from downtown Savannah.

0: couple of minutes. Al Archer. Yeah, it's good on Sunday, maybe.
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11: WXPQ forecast for the Tri-Cities. Ooh, is it hot? We essentially need heat advisories in effect for today, tomorrow. We're expected to see, in fact, temperatures here for this afternoon, like tomorrow, back up into the middle 90s. The record high temperature reading on the state, however, in the Tri-Cities is 99, so we're not quite record heat, but 95 with heat indices of 100. It is hot. And there may be a thundershower developing in the afternoon and early evening, but they'll be very isolated. And then coming up ahead for Sunday, finally, a cold front. Skies partly cloudy to cloudy. A 15% chance of a daytime thundershower and a high temperature at a cooler 87. Followed then on Labor Day by clouds, a few showers and thundershowers, and a high up to 84. I'm meteorologist Alan Archer here at the Tri-Cities Weather Station, 96.9 WXPQ.

0: I knew it. Taylor Swift at 96.9 WXBQ. I just got a call from my daughter a while ago. She said, "Guess what, Dad? I was swimming with a snake in the pool a minute ago." And I said, "How fast did you get out?" She said, "It was a little one, but it still was a snake." She got it out and took it down and threw it on the neighbor's swamp. I would have killed that. No, I don't think I would. I don't know. Snake? Probably. Champion Chevrolet and WXBQ have your chance to win an awesome weekend at races. Yeah, the race is coming. There's a bunch of them. The 200, Busch Beane 200, the 250, the 300, and the Bass Pro Shop Night Race. It's going to be something, and you could win tickets. 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
1: This is a Fox News alert on the verge of a mistrial. I'm Lisa Brady. Court is set to resume at the Lindsay Clancy murder trial in Massachusetts, where the judge granted the defense time to file an emergency appeal just as he was about to declare a mistrial after the jury sent a note they still can't reach a unanimous decision, 2 days after getting instructions that were considered to be a final push for more deliberations.
2: Under the statute and the case law, I don't feel I have any choice but to declare a mistrial.
3: Well, before you do, I'd like to be heard, Your Honor.
1: Defense attorney Kevin Reddington argued for a final round of deliberations was still possible and that the jury should be polled about possible agreement on any charge. They've been allowed to consider lesser counts. The judge rejecting those arguments, but allowing the defense appeal after yesterday's debate about a holdout juror and reasonable doubt.
4: There was never a disagreement at all that Lindsay Clancy was suffering from mental illness, and that is what made this so difficult for 12 people to agree about whether or not that mental illness was severe enough to keep her from knowing that what she was doing was wrong and that she could not control her actions. And so that is why trying to define what reasonable doubt is, trying to get into the head of a mother who did the unthinkable, was so difficult. Both sides had experts who said the opposite thing.
1: Fox's Brian Yenis at the courthouse in Plymouth. The defense did file an emergency appeal to the Massachusetts Supreme Court, arguing in part a mistrial is avoidable and that one juror is refusing to follow the judge's instructions. A surprise in the jobs report.
5: Employers were back to hiring in August. There were 162,000 new jobs created last month, more than triple expectations. The unemployment rate held at 4.1%.
1: Fox's Jenny Cosola. A July job loss was revised into a gain, the president suggesting it's only the beginning, while Democrats argue his agenda is not working. 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
7: Yeah, heat advisory. Temperature kind of hot today, huh? 95, 96 Celsius. I was talking to Jesse a while ago in the building, and she said Virginia High. The Bearcat game was going to start at 8 o'clock tonight because of the heat. Talked to Ryan a while ago, who's going to the game in Johnson City. And they're playing Tennessee High tonight, Science Hill and Tennessee High. He's going to be in the press box. Yeah, he said he's going to the press box. Maybe they got air conditioning there. That's cool. We sell a hello to Wendy and Snickers, who are listening today. They brought that Florida heat up

9 minutes after 2 o'clock. It's Nikki's birthday. Nikki of the Morning Air Show? Yeah. Hit her up on Facebook or whatever, TikTok, to say happy birthday.

96.9. I just talked to Jerry on the phone. I said, you see any thunderstorm clouds around? He said, no, just high puffy ones. And I said, I have a severe thunderstorm watch. It says Bristol. But after he said that, I got to looking, and it's for Smith County. Smith County.

0: ever try paregoric? Yeah, taste of medicine. Megan Maroney on 96.9 WXBQ. The Washington County Fair starts the week of September the 14th with Hayden Kaufman on the stage at Monday night. Tuesday's guest is going to be Jacob Hackworth. Wednesday, Chris Cagle, a voice from the past. Thursday, Matt Still. Friday, Carson Peters on Iron Mountain. And in the week, it's going to be Love and Theft. And we will see you at the fair. Be listening next week for your chance to win some tickets to go see the shows.
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0: Aaron Ziders, Pretty Little Poison at 96.9 WXBQ. A severe thunderstorm watch is in effect from about 2:05 today to 9:05 this evening for Smith County, Virginia. We'll give you that. I'm looking at Greg Fletcher's picture on Facebook right now, and it says 104 on his car. 98. Do I hear 98? Yeah, it's hot. What do they call that? Extreme heat. Oh, there's a word for it. Al uses it here in a few minutes.
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7: WXPQ's forecast for the Tri-Cities. We need a heat advisory with our temperatures hopping out as they are at around 95, 96. That's shy of the record 99, but it feels like almost 100 degrees when you factor in humidity. There is a slight chance of an afternoon or evening thundershower and a low tonight 66. Tomorrow, identical to today, Labor Day, clouds, a 20% rain shower, thundershower, and with the high at around 84. Next week, highs will be mostly in the 80 degrees when you factor in humidity. There is a slight chance of an afternoon or evening thundershower and a low tonight 66. Tomorrow, identical to today, Labor Day, clouds, a 20% rain shower, thundershower, and with the high at around 84. Next week, highs will be

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0: what can we play for Nikki today for her birthday? She's going to be out with Steve tomorrow. They're going to a barbecue over in Mountain City. Yeah, that, where was that? Yeah, it's for the Pogey Elk Mills Volunteer Fire Department. They're hosting the third annual First Responder Rib Fest this weekend. And the gates open around 11 o'clock there, Chamber Park in Mountain City. Go by and meet Steve and Nikki. I figured out the song. They gave away football tickets today to the Vols, so I'm going to play for Nikki for her birthday, The Boys of Fall by Kenny Chesney. And I hope she likes it. It's coming up.
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Bloomberg and Wallen. That's more than my hometown. 96.9 WXVQ. I'm Drake Stevens. The weekend is finally here. Oh, yeah. 24 karat country. We're rolling into it. Here's Riley Green.

0: That's Lenny Wilson, a 4x4 by you at 96.9 WXBQ, today's country and your 24-karat favorites. I'm Drake. It's 324 now here at WXBQ, rolling through your afternoon here as we move into our holiday weekend. Oh, it's going to be a fun weekend. I think it's going to be a fun weekend anyways. And we got plenty of 24-karat country for you. We also got the WXBQ Precision Electrical Traffic Hotline there for you at 844-REC-12. It's toll-free in case you see any accidents or traffic jams or anything going on in the roadways. 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
1: A busy travel weekend, no work zones to slow you down. All of those shut down at noon, won't be back open until Tuesday. One alert in Kingsport, 3117 Atoka Circle, that's near the start of Colonial Heights off of Fort Henry Drive. It's Kevin Castle in the Traffic Center on the Tri-Cities Traffic Station, 96.9 WXBQ.
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0: George Burge, I Got My Mind on You at 96.9 WXBQ, today's country and your 24 karat favorites. I am Drake Stevens, rolling through this afternoon with a good 24 karat country and plenty of chances to do some winning today. Oh, yeah, it's going to happen. How about tickets to Bristol Rhythm and Roots? That could happen for you. Also, we've got a chance to win some tickets to the weekend races, fall races at Bristol Motor Speedway. So, listen for that cue to call and your chance to score some freebies from your number one, 96.9 WXBQ.
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6: WXPQ forecast for the Tri-Cities. Ooh, is it hot? We essentially need heat advisories in effect for today, tomorrow. We're expected to see, in fact, temperatures here for this afternoon, like tomorrow, back up into the middle 90s. The record high temperature reading on the state, however, in the Tri-Cities is 99, so we're not quite record heat, but 95 with heat indices of 100. It is hot. And there may be a thundershower developing in the afternoon and early evening, but they'll be very isolated. And then coming up ahead for Sunday, finally, a cold front. Sky is partly cloudy to cloudy. A 15% chance of a daytime thundershower and a high temperature at a cooler 87. Followed then on Labor Day by clouds, a few showers and thundershowers, and a high up to 84. I'm meteorologist Alan Archer here at the Tri-Cities Weather Station, 96.9 WXPQ.

0: Holmes and days like these at 96.9 WXBQ. I tell you what, money don't buy days like these for sure, because I don't think we could afford something this hot. Whew. It's been warm. All right, so J-Dog in the studio today. What's up, J-Dog?
1: Doing all right.
0: He's all right. Don't nobody worry about him. We're going to see a little gopher dancing here in a second. Yeah, ready for this holiday weekend, my man?
1: Oh, yeah.
0: Oh, yeah. You got any big plans?
1: Yeah.
0: What you doing?
1: Cookout.
0: You're having a cookout, huh?
1: Yeah.
0: Oh, okay. Oh, a cookout sounds so good, dude. You know what I'm saying? Like, yeah. I haven't actually done a cookout in a long time. I've eaten at cookout, but I've not had a cookout in a while. What's your favorite cookout food, man?
1: Anything.
0: Anything? You don't care. You just eat it all, huh?
1: Hot dogs.
0: I like, if you do it right, I like some good grill and beans. You know what I'm talking about? Mixed with some, like, put some sausage in there, a little Carolina barbecue sauce.
2: Oh, yeah.
0: Mixed in and do like a baked bean. Oh, it's so good. And yeah, a good hamburger goes a long way on a grill. And don't forget the kebab.

0: chops. Because everybody likes food on a stick.
1: We've got an alert in Smith County, Virginia. A crash reported in the Adwolf section of Marion. It's in the vicinity of Oak Point Elementary and a convenience center right outside of Marion. No injuries involved, but we will have some extensive cleanup. And a crash up in Colonial Heights in Kingsport, 3117 Atoka Circle. That's been cleared. All lanes back open. It's Kevin Castle in the traffic center on the Tri-Cities Traffic Station, 96.9 WXBQ.
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0: 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Drunk him can't get over her. Drunk me can't get over the steps.
1: My name's John MacArthur and I work this dirt.

0: As Tracy Lawrence and time marches on at 96.9 WXBQ, today's country and your 24 karat favorites. It is 4:23. I am Drake Stevens. J Dog is in the studio. Yep. Sub Dude. Oh, time's marching on for us all, man.
1: Yeah.
0: You feel that sometimes when you have a birthday. You know what I'm saying? I do, anyways. But younger people, maybe not. Maybe they're like, oh, it's just another year. And you get up to my age, and it's like, it's another year. But anyways, we want to say happy birthday to everybody.
1: Happy birthday.
0: Yeah, if you're today is your birthday, you're celebrating a very, very, very happy birthday to you. Let's see who they're celebrating along with, all right?
1: All right.
0: We got some country music birthdays today. Mr. Granger Smith is celebrating. He is 47 today. Happy birthday to him. Also, Tom Gawson of Gloriana is 45 today. Happy birthday to him as well. Also celebrating today is Damon Wayans. Funny guy. You know him from My Wife and Kids, and he's been in a ton of good stuff. He is 66 today. Can you believe that? Happy birthday to him. Also, one of my favorite voice actors. He's played in Futurama, video games like Final Fantasy X. He's done tons of stuff. John DiMaggio is 58 today. Happy birthday to him. Mark Ronson is celebrating a birthday today. Uptown Funk gonna give it to you. You know what I'm talking about. That guy. He is 51 today. Happy birthday to him. Also celebrating today, Queen Bee, Beyonce. Yep. She is 45. Miss Cowboy Carter herself. Also, Whitney Cummings from Two Broke Girls is celebrating at 44 today. And Kyle Mooney, SNL and comedian, is 42. Happy birthday to all of them. If your birthday is coming up, whether it's yours or somebody else's, you want us to say happy birthday, there's a real easy way to do that. Where do they go to?
1: 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Hit the birthday bonanza link and pop your birthday right in there.
0: Oh yeah, you get a shot at a free coffee certificate courtesy of Tommy's Plumbing. 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
2: From the Fall Branch exit, little than a half mile of a traffic jam. It goes down to one lane in that area. It's about mile marker 50.8, and those delays are going to be northbound. A little longer wait time right now, West Market Street and State of Franklin in Johnson City. That's near the Med Center. And we've got a lot of traffic on Highway 67 West Elk Avenue over in Elizabethton near the high school and as you head towards Sycamore Shoals. It's Kevin Castle in the Traffic Center on the Tri-Cities Traffic Station, 96.9 WXBQ.
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0: Family Man in 96.9 WXBQ, Today's Country, and your 24 karat favorites. I'm Drake Stevens. Jay Dog is here with us today. Yeah. You had something you were talking about over there. Do you have somebody you forgot to say happy birthday to?
1: Yeah, it's Nikki Thomas's birthday.
0: Oh.
1: So, happy birthday to her.
0: Nikki Thomas from the Morning Air Show. I don't think she likes making a big deal out of it.
1: Nope.
0: But, yeah, we do have to say happy birthday to her, of course, because of course we do. Happy birthday to Nikki. All right, we're just rolling through your afternoon here, 24 karat country. Now, you know, everybody knows about Punxsutawney Phil, right?
2: Yeah.
0: He predicts whether or not we're going to have a long winter or it's going to be an early spring. But I think a lot of people don't know that there is a version of that for fall and summer.
2: Yep.
0: It is not, however, a groundhog. Labor Day sees Passy Pete of Belfast, Maine, a lobster. He is pulled out of the harbor, the Belfast Harbor, and is brought up, and the lobster is basically set down on a table with two scrolls. One scroll means we're going to have a extra long hot summer. The other scroll means that we're going to have an early winter. And the lobster will choose between one of the two scrolls to predict our weather. Yeah, and here's the thing. If you wonder where the name comes from, Passy Pete, well, it actually comes from the name of a river, and I'm going to see if I can get this right, okay? Passy Pete is named after the Passagasawakeg River, which sounds like something that your uncle does after he has a big dinner. Anyways, meteorologist Howard Archer's latest forecast update is next at WXBQ.
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10: WXPQ forecast for the Tri-Cities. Ooh, is it hot? We essentially need heat advisories in effect for today, tomorrow. We're expected to see, in fact, temperatures here for this afternoon, like tomorrow, back up into the middle 90s. The record high temperature reading on the state, however, in the Tri-Cities is 99. So we're not quite record heat, but 95 with heat indices of 100. It is hot. And there may be a thundershower developing in the afternoon and early evening, but they'll be very isolated. And then coming up ahead for Sunday, finally, a cold front. Skies partly cloudy to cloudy. A 15% chance of a daytime thundershower and a high temperature at a cooler 87. Followed then on Labor Day by clouds, a few showers and thundershowers, and a high up to 84. I'm meteorologist Alan Archer here at the Tri-Cities Weather Station, 96.9 WXPQ.

0: that is Keeps Me Sane at 96.9 WXBQ 455. I am Drake Stevens. 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
2: Reporting a crash near Scenic Circle. That's right outside of Duffield on US 58 as you head towards Stickleyville and the Lee County line. The crash is eastbound and they do have lane closures. Kingsport Police reporting an incident 2626 East Stone Drive. That's near the Kingsport Pavilion Shopping Center at Target. And we've got an alert in East Tennessee. It's on Interstate 81, mile marker 7.2, southbound traffic that is in Jefferson County near the 81 I-40 split. TDOT says no lanes are blocked, but we do see a half-mile traffic jam. It's Kevin Castle in the traffic center on the Tri-Cities Traffic Station, 96.9 WXBQ.
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0: orders, Clancy should have had an acquittal. He made an unsuccessful last-minute appeal to the Massachusetts Supreme Court, arguing in part a holdout juror was refusing to follow the law on reasonable doubt. President Trump says his super PAC, MEGA Inc., will likely spend up to $500 million on the midterm elections.
1: Yeah, we're going to spend a lot of money because we don't want to lose our country.
0: He says contributions will be made to candidates, and he thinks Republicans will do well.
1: Nobody's ever had a first 1.5 years like we have. So we're going to just see. I'm going to spend
2: whatever amount
1: of money necessary to try and help us.
0: The president argues his policies are spurring record investment in the U.S. Democrats say his agenda is failing and making life less affordable. America is listening to Fox News.
3: Thanks for listening. All right, here we go. This is it. It's time to get on down the road. Look at you grinning.
4: You know, fans have told me.
3: He's grinning like a possum. All right, go ahead and get it out of your system. Do it. All right, there we go. Are you good?
4: Yep.
3: We good this time? Seriously? Yep. Like for realsies?
4: For real.
3: Okay. All right, so on the way this hour, you got your drive home, kicking off the weekend, 24 Karat Country, Stella Lefty on the... Stella Lefty on the way. We got music on the way from Kenny Chesney. You know what? Just go ahead and do it one more time, and we'll just let him hear the music. There you go.

0: I'm party. It's Boots Off at 96.9 WXBQ. Today's country and your 24 karat favorites. You know, J Dog, I relate to that song, but differently than him. I can relate to not getting my boots off quick enough anymore. But that's just because I'm getting older, and it becomes like this game between me and bending over.
1: Yeah.
0: To see which one of us is going to give in first.
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0: Okay.
1: And Murray's tickets.
0: And we just wanted to let you know that. Speaking of which. But anyways, we got an Untalk Triple Play coming up next here for you. 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
2: A blockade of heavy thunderstorms moving through Smith and Washington County, Virginia. It's already affected places in Marion, Chilhowee, and now we've got a traffic alert. It's Interstate 81 northbound. It's in the 7 Mile Ford area. Driver said it's around mile marker 38. That report, courtesy of the Precision Electrical Traffic Hotline, 844-REC-12. More crashes on Interstate 81. These are further south down in East Tennessee. One is exit 4. It's really starting to back up traffic. That's down in Morristown, White Pine. That's affecting southbound traffic. And you've got a crash just before Fall Branch and exit 50 on Interstate 81. That crash is northbound. It's Kevin Castle in the traffic center on the Tri-Cities traffic station. 96.9 WXBQ.
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0: It's Keith Urban and Brown Eyes Baby at 96.9 WXBQ. I'm Drake. It's 5:36 now. So here's a good warning story if you're planning on using AI to plan a trip, all right? See, here's the thing. AI can be really, really good tool for creating things. I mean, a generative AI can make a picture for you. But when it comes to planning trips, remember that all it does is scours the internet for things that people say on the internet. And people are sometimes not reliable. And that means that AI can be unreliable as well. And a group of students found this out the hard way recently after they had to be rescued from a hiking trip to Mount Shasta in California that just went all the way wrong because they had relied heavily on Google Gemini for their trip logistics. They ended up lost, ran out of food and water, and had to be rescued. Now, the authorities say that basically this is kind of a growing trend. People are using AI tools for outdoor planning, but it is very risky. Experts say not to use AI tools for outdoor planning. The students had set out from the Clear Creek trailhead planning to camp partway up the mountain and then summit on Sunday morning, but they miscalculated their timeline. And because they were using a digital map that was generated with AI, they found themselves lost. And the AI had told them only to pack simple carbs, snacks, instead of more sustaining things like fats, because they take too long to digest, is what the thing told them. It was absolutely incorrect. That they said that in hindsight, they admitted that they relied too much on AI instead of just using their own judgment. So, yeah, relying heavily on AI, not a good idea. Unless you're making like a karaoke flyer or something like that, then go ahead. I mean, you know, that's what it's there for. But don't plan trips with it or anything where the outcome is important. Got meteorologist Alan Archer's latest forecast update coming next for you here at WXBQ.
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10: WXPQ's forecast for the Tri-Cities. We need a heat advisory with our temperatures hopping out as they are at around 95, 96. That's shy of the record 99, but it feels like almost 100 degrees when you factor in humidity. There is a slight chance of an afternoon or evening thundershower in the low tonight, 66. Tomorrow, identical to today, Labor Day, clouds, a 20% rain shower, thundershower, and with the high at around 84. Next week, highs will be mostly in the 80s. I'm meteorologist Alan Archer at the Tri-Cities. Tri-Cities Weather Station, 96.9 WXPQ.

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0: right, y'all, here we go. Now, I have been promising you today that you're going to get a chance to win something, and that time is now. 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
1: The new alert, Interstate 26 in gray. It is westbound. Traffic is backed up beginning at exit 13, goes all the way back to the Boones Creek exit. And in that area of gray, eastbound traffic also affected by that incident. That report, courtesy of the Precision Electrical Traffic Hotline, 844-WRECK-12. And an update on Interstate 81 over in Washington County, Tennessee. That crash located near the Fall Branch exit, that's been cleared northbound, all lanes back open. Kevin Castle is in the traffic center on the Tri-Cities Traffic Station, 96.9 WXBQ.
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0: Hi, Mike.
1: Hey, bud.
0: You know what's going down now, right?
1: I do. I can't believe the phone rang.

0: definitely answered it.
1: And much less being caller number 12, right?
0: Yeah. It's good to be me on Friday.
1: I like that. All right, well, we have got you a pair of day passes to Bristol's Rhythm and Roots Reunion. And, of course, one lucky winner is going to be upgraded to weekend passes. Yeah, so that could be yours, man. You're going into that grand prize drawing.
0: Well, that would be spectacular.
1: I bet. All right, brother. Well, just tell me, what's the station adding you to the longest list of local winners in the Tri-Cities?
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0: Little Big Town on the pontoon at 96.9 WXBQ, today's country and your 24 karat favorites. I am Drake Stevens here with you this afternoon as we roll closer and closer to our evening hours, rolling into this Labor Day weekend. It'd be nice to be out on a boat, on a pontoon or something this weekend, but whatever you're doing, please do it safely. And we hope you have a safe and fantastic Labor Day weekend, and you'll get your soundtrack to it right here with 24 Karat Country. I got music on the way next from Luke Combs, kicking off a No Talk Triple Play at WXBQ.
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0: Mm-hmm. 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

0: right. Now, if you were paying attention earlier when we were giving something away, you might have mentioned, you might have noticed that we have more than one thing to give away today. 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
8: WXPQ's forecast for the Tri-Cities. We need a heat advisory with our temperatures topping out as they are at around 95, 96. That's shy of the record 99, but it feels like almost 100 degrees when you factor in humidity. There is a slight chance of an afternoon or evening thundershower in the low tonight, 66. Tomorrow, identical to today, Labor Day, clouds, a 20% rain shower, thundershower, and with the high at around 84. Next week, highs will be mostly in the 80s. I'm meteorologist Alan Archer at the Tri-Cities Weather Station, 96.9 WXPQ.

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0: Guess what, girl?
1: What?
0: You're going to the races. You are caller number 15.
1: Oh, thank you so much.
0: You're very welcome. Can you give me that? It's Bristol, baby.
1: It's Bristol, baby.
0: Ah, that's what I want to hear, and something else I want to hear, too. What's the station that's adding you to the longest list of local winners in the Tri-Cities?
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0: 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Time for me to roll on out of here and get my Labor Day weekend started. Oh, I think it's going to be a good weekend, and I thought it's going to be a good weekend here at WXBQ. Matthew James will be your host for the Saturday Night Request and Dedication Show coming up tomorrow night at 7 o'clock. 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And he's actually going to be giving you a warm up to that tonight at 10 with the Rabbit Request Hour. 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And tonight that starts at 10 o'clock. I am out of here for the weekend. Y'all have a safe and amazing Labor Day weekend. See ya.
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0: 96.9 WXBQ, Florida, Georgia line. Some FGO for you. Cruise. I'm Matthew James. Yes, there is some bad weather in the area. We're keeping an eye on it. I do know the Tennessee High and Science Hill football game is postponed due to lightning. So we're watching it. Keeping an eye on things. National Weather Service says had some severe thunderstorm warnings out earlier, but looks like for Bristol, it's a couple lone showers, maybe thunderstorms, kind of off in Scott County, northern Scott County right now, might hit Bristol. Got one kind of Kingsport area. A little bit of rain in Bristol, not anything to get excited about. But that one kind of in Kingsport right now is making its way towards Johnson City. So we'll see how it turns out. Not much on the radar as far as weather for tonight, but just a little bit of rain, maybe a thunderstorm or two. So we'll keep you up to date, though. The night show, however, it is on. Tonight at 10, it's a glimpse of things to come for tomorrow night. 3 hours tomorrow night, but 1 hour tonight, the Rabbit's Request Hour at 10. Lots of today's country, your 24-karat country favorites. And of course, I smell some winning. Some tickets. It's coming up. Your chance. We'll talk about it coming up right here at WXBQ.
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0: 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And of course, your free tickets. Keep it locked right here to win. We've got them. Your chance to win coming up, WXBQ.
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8: Hi, meteorologist Alan Archer. Look at our WXBQ forecast now for the Tri-Cities. Partly cloudy tonight. A scattering of showers and storms will put our storm chances at about 20%, and with an overnight low temperature of around 67 degrees. Well, then tomorrow, partly cloudy, 35% afternoon, 55% evening storms. Some of the late Saturday storms could be strong. A high of 94. Followed then on Sunday, partly cloudy, cooler, a 20% day or night shower at 88. And for Labor Day, partly sunny, a 15% to 20% shower, thunder shower at 84. I'm meteorologist Alan Archer at the Tri-Cities Weather Station, 96.9 WXBQ.

0: John Morgan, kid myself at 96.9 WXBQ, getting ready for it. 10 o'clock tonight, putting you in charge, the Rabbit's Request Hour. Little glimpse of things to come for tomorrow night being 3 hours. Tonight, 1 hour. Gonna have some fun, though. It's Friday night, so that's just how it goes. Get ready. Gonna put you in the spotlight tonight at 10. The Rabbit's Request Hour on WXBQ.
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